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1: Slight delay on McFarland eastbound from Coker to Jack Warner Parkway. It's a 14-minute drive. Also on northbound Highway 69 from Old Greensboro Road to Skyland Boulevard. It's a 7-minute drive. We have construction on University Boulevard between Arcadia Drive and Crescent Ridge Road. And also construction on Skyland at I-359. With your Tuscaloosa traffic now, I'm Lisa Bakke.
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0: Charlene's chat room. Tell us your name and where you're calling from.
1: I am DJ Hip Hop. I've actually been in some of your Instagram lives. So huge shout out to you. Keep doing what you're doing.
0: Thank you, DJ Hip Hop.
1: I think about this topic. You're welcome. What I think about this topic is, you know, you got to cut them off. You got to slowly but surely just remove yourself from them. You know what I mean?
0: Mm-hmm.
1: Remove yourself from them. Just
0: when,
1: you know,
0: though? When? What is the sign to move? What is your sign to move forward?
1: When they start with their drama and they start with their mess.
0: Mm. Just like that. Just, if you can't be peaceful over here, you got to go now, is what he's saying.
2: I know, that's right.
1: You got to go. Huge shout out to you. Keep doing what you're doing and make sure you follow me on the gram.
0: Well, we're going to follow you then on the gram. So, Lee, I mean, I don't know. Cut off culture is here. People are quick to cut you off.
3: Yeah.
0: And sometimes I think that needs to be slowed up a little bit. Beep, beep, beep, hold up. What if they are sent to your life to help challenge you to your greater place in destiny?
3: Mm, to grow you.
0: To grow you, right? How do you know the difference? 1-877-345-7747. How do you know when it is time to move forward in a relationship? I want you to call us right now. It's Lee Vasi in the building. And we're talking to you. 1-877-345-7747. Call us in my chat room on the Nightly Spirit.

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0: I knew it was time for me to go. I was working a job, and my father passed away. It was a quick but a lengthy illness, and I became physically sick after he passed away. So I missed a lot of time out of work, and I actually got punished for missing that time. They called me into the office, and they chastised me for missing so many days. No. And it bothered me because they knew what I was going through. They knew how hard it was for me and my family. I didn't feel good at all. I took my apron off, laid it on my desk, and I walked out. And it was the best decision. Then it was a joyful day for me. You know, I was working through sickness and grief. So I decided then, you know what? I should rejoice and be glad. And I have rejoiced and been glad ever since. It was the best decision I ever made.
1: Thank you, sis, for sharing that. I'm telling you, Lee Vasey is here with us, family. We've been having this conversation. It's a great conversation. It's a deep conversation, too, isn't it? She's going to come back with us in just a little bit. She's got new music, and I'm going to share it with you. But I have your selfie session coming up in 15 minutes. Your girl, Darlene, on The Nightly Spirit.

is tonight's selfie session? You know, we heard some beautiful things tonight. Moving forward doesn't mean the relationship never mattered. Sometimes moving forward doesn't even erase memories that were real and that were important. It doesn't pretend that the love wasn't even real. It simply means you've made peace with the fact that not everyone who begins your journey is meant to finish it. Okay, sometimes people come into our lives to teach us. Sometimes they come to challenge us. Sometimes they come to reveal what we truly need. And sometimes they leave so that we can become who we were always meant to become. So if you're struggling to move forward tonight, don't confuse letting go with losing. Sometimes letting go is the first step toward becoming whole again. I want you to trust, family, that what God has for you won't require you to abandon your peace, your purpose, or your worth. Because every ending isn't the end of your story. Sometimes it's simply God making room for a better chapter. So coming up, Lee Vassy hanging out with us. We're going to interview her. We're going to hear her new single. Keep it locked right here. It's your girl, Darlene, on The Nightly Spirit.

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0: Family Spirit, your girl Darlene Lee Vassy, hanging out with me tonight. Hey, girl.
1: Hey, girl.
0: I really like you hosting with me. This was fun.
1: I am having the time of my life. Thank you so much for having me.
0: I'm so glad you're here. You got to come back. Family, she got new music.
1: I do.
0: Oh, wee. I can't wait to let you hear it. Coming up on the Nightly Spirit.

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0: it. Your girl Darlene Lee Vossi been hanging out with us, co-hosting with me. With your bad self, Lee. You know, do you know how long I've been a fan? Like, when you, I'm so glad that you are continuing to do Christian R&B music.
1: Aww.
0: Because I was just like, oh my God, Lee. Oh my God. When I saw you at the Stellar's,
1: yeah.
0: Like, I was like, I'm such a fan.
1: Look who's talking. Oh my goodness, same.
0: Listen, because I've always loved, you know, the people that will step out there and go to the everybody, to the other crowds that want what God has for them.
1: Yeah,
0: you know what I mean?
1: Yeah.
0: So I just appreciate who you are.
1: Thank
0: I appreciate
1: you.
0: your sound and your ministry. So talk to us about this single.
1: Yeah, so my new song is called Forward.
0: Hint.
1: And it's about moving forward,
0: yes.
1: Right? Whether it's coming out of a relationship or a job or just maybe even a vision for your life that you thought is what God had you, but it's not.
0: Right.
1: You know, and really the grief that comes with that and the decision ultimately, you know what? I can't stay here no more.
0: That's
1: gotta move forward. I've cried my tears, you know, and it's just time to go to what's next.
0: To what's next. People get stuck. People are afraid, you know, and I say it like this. Sometimes we talk about the sufferings of Christ so much that people settle with suffering.
1: Yeah. Like we're just supposed to stay there. But guess what? Jesus got up.
0: Come on.
1: And is on the throne.
0: Come on.
1: You know what I'm saying? The suffering was a part of the
0: story. It was a little
1: while. And it was a powerful part.
0: Very powerful.
1: Very worth mentioning.
0: Mm-hmm.
1: But that's not where it ended.
0: Come on.
1: Hello.
0: That's not how the story is.
1: Okay.
0: 3 days later,
1: hey.
0: He rose again. That's love.
1: Hey.
0: Lee Vossi, everybody. Listen, her song Forward is my off the record smash tonight. So keep it right here. I'm going to play it for you right here on the Nightly Spirit.

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1: The Nightly Spirit.

It's Sybil Wilkes with what we need to know. White House border czar Tom Homan announced on Face the Nation Sunday that body cameras are the way to go following the recent fatal ICE shootings. He noted that cameras let the public see exactly what an officer experiences before taking action. His comments follow the fatal shootings of a Colombian man in Maine and a Mexican national in Texas, where agents were not wearing body cams. On the global stage, the team representing the country of Spain, now the World Cup champions. The Red Fury captured their second ever title by defeating Argentina 1-0, or maybe that should be 1-0, in an extra time match in East Rutherford, New Jersey. Ferran Torres delivered the decisive goal, while Argentina's Enzo Fernandez was sent off. Lionel Messi created multiple opportunities late in extra time, but the defending champions failed to find an equalizer. Meanwhile, President Trump wants Iran added to a bipartisan Russia sanctions bill. Taking to his social media Sunday, the president called on Republicans to include Iran, noting it aligns with what the late Senator Lindsey Graham intended. The legislation imposes mandatory penalties on Russian political leaders, oligarchs, and foreign enterprises backing Moscow's defense industrial base. Director Christopher Nolan is shattering that box office and all its expectations. His three-hour action epic, The Odyssey, raked in a stunning $124 million during its weekend debut, easily beating projections to mark the third largest opening of the year. Disney's Moana finished a very distant second with a cool $19 million. To subscribe to my free daily newsletter, please visit SybilWilkes.com. For all the news 24/7, go to NewsOne.com. I'm Sybil Wilkes. Be informed, be empowered.

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It's time for the Vintage Vault, the word and family prayer. 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

0: What we gonna do right here is go back.
1: Okay, we are taking this way, way, way back on a song I grew up with. This is Tremaine Hawkins tonight with Changed on the Nightly Spirit.

Now, listen, if you can't see anything in a positive light, if all you see is what your spouse or your child or your boss does wrong, well, the problem is not with them or with everything or everybody else. At some point, you're going to have to look in the mirror and say, maybe I'm the one who needs to change. If I'm always critical, maybe I've developed a habit of seeing the bad rather than the good. If I'm always skeptical, maybe I've trained myself to be cynical or sarcastic rather than believing the best in everybody else. If I'm always finding fault, maybe I've become judgmental and condemning instead of giving people the benefit of the doubt. So what's the solution to this? When the temptation comes for you to be critical, deal with those negative thoughts that you have one at a time. If you see something or someone that you don't understand or you don't even agree with, don't be so quick to judge or allow that critical spirit to come out. Instead of seeing them through critical eyes, look at them through God's eyes, because they too are one of God's children, just like you. So start praying for them. Train yourself to see and believe the best about them, and let a wonderful

0: Look at your neighbor. Tell them, neighbor, trouble don't last always. Come on, put your hands together.
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1: Father, tonight we give you glory, we give you honor, and we thank you because you always call us to come higher and to lay aside everything that keeps us from being our best. So help us, God, to be honest and confront the areas that we struggle with negativity and division and being critical and overly judgmental. Forgive us, God, for looking at your people in a way that you never see them. God, help us to align ourselves with the heart that you have for everyone and with the love that you have available to everyone. I believe, God, that with your help, we could all overcome and be victorious and being lights in this dark world. In Jesus' name we pray, amen and amen. And that ends another night of the Nightly Spirit, family. I hope you had a good time tonight. And I want you to stay safe, stay blessed, and stay woke. Night, night.

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1: With SRN News, I'm Jason Walker. The United States identifying the two soldiers killed in action in the war with Iran. Defense Department says 25-year-old First Lieutenant Tyler James Feehan of Hawaii and 19-year-old Private Isabella Gonzalez of Texas killed in Jordan while defending against Iranian missile and drone attacks. U.S. military has carried out a 10th consecutive night of strikes on Iran to reopen the Strait of Hormuz. Central Command says the strikes aim to degrade Iranian military capabilities that are used to attack commercial vessels. Federal judge has ordered Paramount and Warner Brothers Discovery to halt their $81 billion merger for at least 2 weeks, allowing states that are challenging this deal a little more time to see that their case gets through the court. This is SRN News.
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9: Here's your Tuscaloosa and West Alabama forecast. A heat advisory continues till 9 p.m. on Tuesday. This is going to be a hot and humid beginning to the week. Later in the week, we could see a few scattered storms, but rain chances rather slim a lot of the time. Other than maybe a very isolated storm that randomly pops up overnight, it's going to be clear. A low in the mid-70s, sunny, hot and humid Tuesday. Take it easy outdoors. 96 the high, heat index levels to 107. Sunshine on Wednesday, low 77, afternoon high 96. This is meteorologist Mark Thibodeau from the Weather Channel for Town Square Media, Tuscaloosa.
10: It's 82 degrees in Tuscaloosa.
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1: With SRN News, I'm Jason Walker. Huge news coming out of the South, especially for sports fans. Southeastern Conference Commissioner Greg Sankey now says the SEC is having very serious talks about breaking away from the NCAA. Sankey explains that school presidents around the league are very frustrated and are now considering significant changes. Federal judge has ordered Paramount and Warner Brothers Discovery to halt their $81 billion merger for at least a couple of weeks, allowing states that are challenging the deal more time to see their case through court. President Trump imposing 50% tariffs on most Canadian goods, declaring Canada has unfairly discriminated against American automobiles, dairy products, and booze. This is SRN News.
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4: Here's your Tuscaloosa and West Alabama forecast. A heat advisory continues till 9 p.m. on Tuesday. This is going to be a hot and humid beginning to the week. Later in the week, we could see a few scattered storms, but rain chances rather slim a lot of the time. Other than maybe a very isolated storm that randomly pops up overnight, it's going to be clear. A low in the mid-70s, sunny, hot and humid Tuesday. Take it easy outdoors. 96 the high, heat index levels to 107. Sunshine on Wednesday, low 77, afternoon high 96. This is meteorologist Mark Thibodeau from the Weather Channel for Town Square Media, Tuscaloosa.
5: It's 82 degrees in Tuscaloosa.
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0: I heard a wise woman once say that you can change and you can be the agent of change. 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
1: SRN News, I'm Jason Walker. Iran has attacked a tanker in the Strait of Hormuz, forcing the crew to abandon ship. That comes early Tuesday as the U.S. conducted yet another round of airstrikes targeting the Islamic Republic. Senator Darlene Graham says she is running for a full term in her late brother Lindsey Graham's Senate seat. She was sworn in last week to fulfill the remaining months of her brother's term, which ends in January. Tropical storm Bertha forming in the Gulf of Mexico and likely to approach the U.S. coast with gusty winds, heavy rain, and a possible storm surge this week. Bertha, the second named storm of the Atlantic hurricane season. Wall Street drifting through a rather quiet day of trading as AI stocks trim some of the sharp recent losses. S&P 500 fell 14 points. This is SRN News.
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6: Here's your Tuscaloosa and West Alabama forecast. A heat advisory continues till 9 p.m. on Tuesday. This is going to be a hot and humid beginning to the week. Later in the week, we could see a few scattered storms, but rain chances rather slim a lot of the time. Other than maybe a very isolated storm that randomly pops up overnight, it's going to be clear. A low in the mid-70s, sunny, hot and humid Tuesday. Take it easy outdoors. 96 the high, heat index levels to 107. Sunshine on Wednesday, low 77, afternoon high 96. This is meteorologist Mark Thibodeau from the Weather Channel for Town Square Media, Tuscaloosa.
7: It's 81 degrees in Tuscaloosa.
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1: With SRN News, I'm Jason Walker. Well, the FBI says a former Army soldier started a fire and fired a pellet gun outside a New York building housing an immigration court. Suspect Andrew Arabaca has been taken into custody and has already been questioned. Iran attacking a tanker in the Strait of Hormuz, forcing the crew to abandon ship. That comes early Tuesday morning as the U.S. conducted yet another round of airstrikes targeting the Islamic Republic. Senator Darlene Graham in South Carolina says she's running for a full term in her late brother Lindsey Graham's Senate seat. She was sworn in last week to fulfill the remaining months of his term. Tropical storm Bertha forming off the Gulf of Mexico, likely to approach the U.S. coast with gusty winds and maybe a storm surge. SRN News.
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6: Here's your Tuscaloosa and West Alabama forecast. A heat advisory continues till 9 p.m. on Tuesday. This is going to be a hot and humid beginning to the week. Later in the week, we could see a few scattered storms, but rain chances rather slim a lot of the time. Other than maybe a very isolated storm that randomly pops up overnight, it's going to be clear. A low in the mid-70s, sunny, hot and humid Tuesday. Take it easy outdoors. 96 the high, heat index levels to 107. Sunshine on Wednesday, low 77, afternoon high 96. This is meteorologist Mark Thibodeau from the Weather Channel for Town Square Media, Tuscaloosa.
7: It's 80 degrees in Tuscaloosa.
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0: for grace. I need somebody to prophesy with your body language. 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
0: Come on, you waiting on me to say it. You gotta say it. 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

SRN News, I'm Jason Walker. Tropical storm Bertha forming in the Gulf of Mexico, expected to approach the U.S. coast with gusty winds, heavy rain, and a possible storm surge later in the week. And Hurricane Fausto forming in the eastern Pacific, far from Mexico's Baja California.

0: California Peninsula poses no threat to land, at least not right now. President Trump imposing 50% tariffs on most Canadian goods, declaring that Canada has unfairly discriminated against American autos, alcohol, and dairy products. Administration official says Canada is one nation other than China that retaliated against Trump's previous tariffs. FBI says a former U.S. Army soldier was the one who started that fire and fired a pellet gun outside a New York federal building. This is SRN News.
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2: Here's your Tuscaloosa and West Alabama forecast. A heat advisory continues till 9 p.m. on Tuesday. This is going to be a hot and humid beginning to the week. Later in the week, we could see a few scattered storms, but rain chances rather slim a lot of the time. Other than maybe a very isolated storm that randomly pops up overnight, it's going to be clear. A low in the mid-70s, sunny, hot, and humid Tuesday. Take it easy outdoors. 96 the high, heat index levels to 107. Sunshine on Wednesday, low 77, afternoon high 96. This is meteorologist Mark Thibodeau from the Weather Channel for Town Square Media, Tuscaloosa.
3: It's 78 degrees in Tuscaloosa.
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1: SRN News, I'm Jason Walker. Tropical storm Bertha forming in the Gulf of Mexico, expected to approach the U.S. coast with gusty winds, heavy rain, and a possible storm surge later in the week. And Hurricane Fausto has formed in the eastern Pacific, far from Mexico's Baja California Peninsula. For right now, forecasters say it poses no threat to land. President Trump has imposed 50% tariffs on most Canadian goods, declaring that Canada has unfairly discriminated against American automobiles, dairy products, and alcohol. Administration officials says Canada is one nation other than China that retaliated against Trump's previous tariffs. FBI says a former Army soldier started that fire and fired a gun at a New York building. This is SRN News.
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5: Here's your Tuscaloosa and West Alabama forecast. A heat advisory continues till 9 p.m. on Tuesday. This is going to be a hot and humid beginning to the week. Later in the week, we could see a few scattered storms, but rain chances rather slim a lot of the time. Other than maybe a very isolated storm that randomly pops up overnight, it's going to be clear. A low in the mid-70s, sunny, hot and humid Tuesday. Take it easy outdoors. 96 the high, heat index levels to 107. Sunshine on Wednesday, low 77, afternoon high 96. This is meteorologist Mark Thibodeau from the Weather Channel for Town Square Media, Tuscaloosa.
6: It's 77 degrees in Tuscaloosa.
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tell you about. About 15 years ago, I was driving down the street all by myself. And here comes a car that turns right out in front of me and hit me head on. And I went out like a light. The ambulance came and carried me to the hospital. I couldn't walk for a month, and my face was disfigured. But the Lord has raised me up. Hallelujah.

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1: With SRN News, I'm Jason Walker. As the war continues, Jordan's military says overnight it has intercepted five drones launched by Iran targeting the kingdom. Iran has attacked a tanker in the Strait of Hormuz, forcing the crew to abandon ship. That comes early Tuesday morning as the United States conducted yet another round of airstrikes targeting the Islamic Republic. Federal health officials have remained focused on lettuce from Taylor Farms as the source of the outbreak, despite inaccurate test results reported over the weekend. FDA, that is Monday, briefed the media on how the government erroneously reported a direct link between a sample of lettuce supposedly from Taylor Farms and the parasite that causes the severe problems. SRN News.
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7: Here's your Tuscaloosa and West Alabama forecast. A heat advisory continues till 9 p.m. on Tuesday. This is going to be a hot and humid beginning to the week. Later in the week, we could see a few scattered storms, but rain chances rather slim a lot of the time. Other than maybe a very isolated storm that randomly pops up overnight, it's going to be clear. A low in the mid-70s, sunny, hot and humid Tuesday. Take it easy outdoors. 96 the high, heat index levels to 107. Sunshine on Wednesday, low 77, afternoon high 96. This is meteorologist Mark Thibodeau from the Weather Channel for Town Square Media, Tuscaloosa.
8: It's 76 degrees in Tuscaloosa.
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1: Our Father and our God, the giver of all good and perfect gifts, once again you have spared a few of your children to see the breaking of another day, a day that we have never seen before. You have been kind enough, our Father God, to send down an angel to stand by our bedsides throughout the night, kept watch on this old heartbeat of ours, and kept our blood running warm in our veins, then touched us this morning with your finger of love and started us out on another day's journey. My Lord, as we come today, we cannot brag about our goodness. We cannot brag about how righteous we have lived. Yet we cannot complain, my Father God, for thou hast been so good to us. Lord, as we come today, we pray that thou wouldest just lend the listening ear to the prayers of thy servants this morning. Lord, we pray today that you would accept our humble gratitude. Search our deceitful hearts, for we know that somewhere along the way we have engaged in conversations that are not worthy of your children. Somewhere along the way we've gone wrong, we've done wrong, we've gotten out of the pathway of duty. Lord God, my Master, thou hast said in thy word that if we pray and call upon your holy and righteous name and confess our sin, that you would be just to forgive us. Blot them out today, my Lord. Cast them in yonder sea of forgetfulness, where they'll sink there somehow and dissolved and be washed on out into the seas of infinity, never to rise and trouble your children in this world, nor condemn us at yonder judgment bar. My God, we come this morning, we pray that thou wouldest bless the sick and afflicted everywhere. Walk down the aisles of hospitals and down the hallways of institutions of suffering throughout the land. We pray, my God, that you will somehow lay your hand upon those whose fevers are running high, those who cannot turn over this morning for aching muscles, those, my Father God, whose blood have gone too high and whose hearts are out of rhythm. Lord God, somehow in some way we pray that thou wouldest visit those who are afflicted today. Stand by the bedside of the old folk in rest homes throughout the land today. Let them know that old Christians never die, that they just sleep away in thee. Bless those who are in orphan homes throughout the land. Bless the man on his job this morning who cannot see his way out of his economic condition. Bless the young woman today who rises with a dark cloud of despair hanging over her life. Let her know, my Father God, that all things are possible if she will only believe today. And, oh God, when we've done what you told us to do, we pray that we'll hear your welcome voice in the end of this life, saying, well done, thou good and faithful servant. Come on in and enjoy the glories of our Lord. These and all of the blessings we ask in Jesus' precious name. Amen.

woke you up this morning and started you on your way. 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

0: And a pleasant good morning to you, Mr. and Mrs. Tuscaloosa, and the children, too. And welcome on board your Tuesday morning's edition of Information and Inspiration, Early Morning Gospel with Brother Jay. And certainly I hope that you had a wonderful night's rest on last night and that you're ready to continue with more great gospel music. I want you to call a friend. Call a neighbor and tell them that Brother Jay is on the air indeed everywhere on this terrific Tuesday morning, a day that we've never seen before. And when this day ends, I guarantee you we'll never, ever, ever visit this day again. This is the day that the Lord has made. Let us rejoice and be glad in it. And it's time for you to turn those racks loose and look alive. Good morning, everybody. Yeah, that's a signal for you to be getting those planks on the floor and looking alive. I want to say a pleasant good morning and send out the blessings to all of my many Christian friends and saints across America.
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0: 790 WTSK, The Truth and Praise, 93.3 FM. And if it wasn't for him, there wouldn't be neither you nor I. My. Want to say a pleasant good morning to two of my staunch listeners to the broadcast, Brother MC and my sidekick out there, Brother Early Harlan. They're the first two out of the box on this morning. Our Bible scripture on this terrific Tuesday morning comes from the book of Jeremiah, chapter 4, verse 30. That's Jeremiah, chapter 4, verse 30. Write that down somewhere now and study it. And I mean from top to bottom. As a minister from old in my life, I want you to eat the whole roll this morning. Yes, sir. Yes, ma'am. Again, want to say a pleasant good morning and send out the blessings to all of our many Christian friends and saints who join us here each and every morning on Early Morning Gospel with Brother Jay. Good morning, everybody.
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Listen, we're going to talk about everything that's going on in Tuscaloosa and the surrounding areas, even across the country. And guess what? 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

0: With SRN News, I'm Jason Walker. Tropical storm Bertha has strengthened in the Gulf of Mexico, moving toward the Florida panhandle, causing a tropical storm warning, a bit of storm surge watches. Bertha is moving northwesterly at a whopping 2 miles per hour, maximum sustained winds of 50 miles per hour. Hurricane Fausto forming in the eastern Pacific, far from Mexico's Baja California Peninsula, and right now poses no threat to land. Iran has attacked a tanker in the Strait of Hormuz, forcing its crew to abandon ship. Meanwhile, the U.S. has conducted another round of airstrikes targeting Iran. Lebanon's president meets with President Trump today in Washington to conclude his trip. The goal is to bring long-term calm to Lebanon after war between Israel and Hezbollah. This is SRN News.
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6: Here's your Tuscaloosa and West Alabama forecast. A heat advisory continues till 9 p.m. on Tuesday. This is going to be a hot and humid beginning to the week. Later in the week, we could see a few scattered storms, but rain chances rather slim a lot of the time. Other than maybe a very isolated storm that randomly pops up overnight, it's going to be clear. A low in the mid-70s, sunny, hot and humid Tuesday. Take it easy outdoors. 96 the high, heat index levels to 107. Sunshine on Wednesday, low 77, afternoon high 96. This is meteorologist Mark Thibodeau from the Weather Channel for Town Square Media, Tuscaloosa.
7: It's 76 degrees in Tuscaloosa.
8: Thank you very much there, James Spann, the weatherman. 76 degrees on the outside, and I guarantee you that is going to get hotter as the morning progresses. I want to say a pleasant good morning to everybody and remind you of our Bible scripture for today, Jeremiah chapter 4. Verse 30, read the whole thing and study it. Good morning, radio family. It's a terrific Tuesday morning.
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Yeah, that's Anthony Brown there in Group Therapy, and we're fighting for at 5:33 in the city. I want to say a pleasant good morning to everybody over there in Clearwater Tower this morning. They're hanging in there like rusty fish hooks. My sister Alice and all of the crew. Good morning. Our Bible scripture for today comes from Jeremiah chapter 4, verse 30. Also want to say a pleasant good morning to Sister Cynthia Kemp and all of my crew out there at Lear this morning, and to all of my folks heading up the highway, like the Donaldson girls headed up to Donaldson Correctional Center this morning. Also, my Mercedes crew, they're flying up the road, and y'all kind of reduced the speed this morning now because the Blue Tops are right at the top of the hill up there this morning, waiting to capture you violating the speed limit. So slow down now. If you're late already, it's not going to make much difference. No, it's not. I also want to say a pleasant good morning to Brother Cooks and the crew down there on the Alabama Gulf Coast in Mobile, Alabama. They are in the cleanup mode right now in that big, beautiful government building on North Water Street down there. And I tell you, he turned the radio up extra loud where I could hear myself talking all the way down to the Gulf Coast this morning. He said, Brother Jay, it's beautiful out on the outside this morning, and to hear your voice is just a blessing. My. Good morning, radio family. Let's continue with more great gospel music.

0: little gospel gold for you on a terrific Tuesday morning, and only a look at Jesus. 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

0: And don't y'all start pecking on the old man so early this morning. That's the Chicago Man's Choir, and he'll make it all right. Yes, he will. 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
1: Want to say a pleasant Tuesday morning to Sister Finch, Patricia Finch, over there in Columbus, Georgia this morning. And they're on board on this terrific Tuesday morning. I also want to say a pleasant good morning to our friends in Memphis, Tennessee, an extension of the radio family up that way. 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
2: I asked my big brother to come and help me with this one. Ladies and gentlemen,

Welcome back in to the second hour of Early Morning Gospel with Brother Jay for a terrific Tuesday morning. Well, our Bible trivia question this morning is a sort of long one, and you may have to think for a minute or two and make sure that you check out the scriptures now where you'll be accurate. And it goes like this. How many times did God call out to Samuel in the night as he was lying down in the house of the Lord? How many times did God call out to Samuel in the night as he was lying down in the house of the Lord? If you know the answer this morning, give me a call at area code 205-752-4800 is the number, and I'm standing by waiting for your calls. Good morning, radio family, and what a day it's going to be on today. My, my, my, my.

0: Yeah, that's Minister Ernest Franklin there with us in the service this morning, children. And that missionary lady, she said, Brother Jay, you are flat cutting up on this terrific Tuesday morning. Well, I tell you, when you get to messing with Brother Jay, pecking on me, it's no telling what's going to happen. My. Well, our trivia question this morning is getting off to a slow start, but I've come to the conclusion that some of us don't know how to count. How many times did God call out to Samuel in the night? In the night, as he was lying down in the house of the Lord. Well, I had some folks who did know something. The Heitz twins out there, both Pat and Glenda, they knew something. Also, Sister Ann Nims, she knew something also. Brother Danny and Sister Elizabeth and even the baby this morning knew the answer to the trivia question. And also that mystery lady with the microwave telephone. She was radioactive and ready on this terrific Tuesday morning. And if you know the answer to the trivia question, give me a call. Area code 205-752-4800. And we're standing by waiting for your calls. And just let the phone ring until Brother Jay answers. Good morning, everybody. It's a terrific Tuesday morning.
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Want to say a pleasant good morning to Sister Johnny Roberson this morning. She knew something about that trivia question. Also, Brother MC and also my sidekick out there, Brother Earl Lee Harlan, along with Sister Sabir Steele. And I heard from a blast from the past, Sister Ruth Doss. She also knew something. And all the way from Columbus, Georgia this morning, Sister Patricia Finch is on board with the answer. And also want to thank that down-home Derek Prince for chiming in. Also, Sister Brenda Sanders, my big sister, Sister Netra Thomas. Also, Sister Dorothy Jones. And Brother Wiley Denson, he came up from the rear this morning, along with Sister Thelma Jemison. And I got quite a few of you who can count real good this morning.

0: Well, after tonight, everything's going to be all right. That's the group called Sincere there. Let's see what they're doing in the traffic this morning.
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1: 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With your Tuscaloosa traffic now, I'm Andrew Sico.
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3: Here's your Tuscaloosa and West Alabama forecast. Prepare for dangerous heat. Sunshine here today, 97, feeling like 105, and a gentle east breeze at 5. Partly cloudy, muggy tonight, low 77, dangerously hot. Clouds and a slight chance of afternoon storms tomorrow. High tomorrow reaching 96, sunny skies. Better chance of afternoon storms on Thursday. And of course, we're watching Tropical Storm Bertha as it continues to head toward southeast Louisiana. Richard Wedding at the Weather Channel for Town Square Media, Tuscaloosa.
4: It's 75 degrees in Tuscaloosa.
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9: With SRN News, I'm Rich Thomason in Washington. On orders from President Trump, additional 50% tariffs will be imposed on some Canadian imports. The president accusing the Canadians of unfairly discriminating against American autos, alcohol, and dairy products. Iran remains defiant, attacking a tanker in the Strait of Hormuz, forcing its crew to abandon ship. The U.S. conducted yet another round of airstrikes on Iranian targets. Later today, Lebanon's president will meet with President Trump at meeting at the White House. Former U.S. Army soldier is under arrest in New York City, accused of starting a fire and firing a pellet gun outside a lower Manhattan federal building. And Senator Darlene Graham announcing that she is running for a full term in her late brother Lindsey Graham's Senate seat. On Wall Street, Dow futures 171 points higher. NASDAQ futures up almost 400 points. More details at srnnews.com.
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0: Yeah, that Sister Dorothy Norwood there, and I tell you, she said it like no other one can say it. It's praying time and not playing time. 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Good morning, radio family. And if you know something about that Bible trivia question, give me a call at area code 205-752-4800. I'm still standing by waiting for your calls. Good morning, everybody.
1: Family, I heard a wise woman once say that you can change and you can be the agent of change. 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It's the Nightly Spirit.

Yeah, that's Jessica Reedy there, and Put It on the Altar and Leave It Alone. My, my, my, my. Well, our Bible trivia question this morning is really taking off like a missile. How many times did God call out to Samuel in the night, as he was lying down in the house of the Lord? I want to thank Sister Alice Ingram and all of her friends over there in the tower this morning. They knew the answer to the trivia question. Also, Brother William Winters, he was another smart one this morning. Sister Brenda Davis was another one who was real smart and can count quite well on a terrific Tuesday morning. And I'm waiting for the rest of you. Where are you this morning? I'm missing some folks. If you know the answer to the trivia question, just give me a buzz, cuz, at area code 205-752-4800 is the number as we continue with more great gospel music.

0: Yeah, that's J.J. Hairston there and Nothing Else. My. On a terrific Tuesday morning. Well, I have some more smart folks who can count quite well, like Sister Mary Jean Jackson, one of my walking biblical encyclopedias. Also, Sister Cynthia Jones, hadn't heard from her since Hernando de Soto dropped anchor up there on 8th Street. And somebody said, Brother Jay, please don't tell that story this morning. Well, it's not a story. If you walk up there or ride up there to 8th Street in Capitol Park and look on the side there, there's an historical marker commemorating that event. My. I also want to say a pleasant good morning to Sister Angie Richardson. She answered the trivia question. And if you know something about that question of how many times did God call out to Samuel in the night as he was lying down in the house of the Lord, you know the number, area code 205-752-4800 is the number as we check on the latest in the news from the Tuscaloosa Thread with Don Hartley. Good morning, Don.
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2: Good morning. Here's one of the top stories we're following for you this hour. As the search goes on for the origination of the parasite causing the intestinal illness cyclosporosis, more cases are being reported by the Alabama Department of Public Health. They now say there are 28 cases positively identified in Alabama. Most of them are in the Northern District. However, there is one case in the 11 County West Central District. Click TuscaloosaThread.com for more news, weather, and sports throughout the day. 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
5: Tuscaloosa traffic now from the Townsend Nissan Traffic Center. Interstate still working well. No brake lights to be found. 2059 east and west getting you to and from Birmingham. Same story. 359 north and south through downtown. Greensboro is a great alternate if things get a little bit hasty as the morning gets a little bit later. I like what I see in McFarland Boulevard east and westbound getting over the water. Past 15th down towards 2059. Skyland's in great shape. Between McFarland up towards 359, everything else seems to be working well. With your Tuscaloosa traffic now, I'm Interseco.
6: Mad.org.
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7: Here's your Tuscaloosa and West Alabama forecast. Prepare for dangerous heat. Sunshine here today, 97, feeling like 105, and a gentle east breeze at 5. Partly cloudy, muggy tonight, low 77, dangerously hot. Clouds and a slight chance of afternoon storms tomorrow. High tomorrow reaching 96, sunny skies. Better chance of afternoon storms on Thursday. And of course, we're watching Tropical Storm Bertha as it continues to head toward southeast Louisiana. Richard Wedding at the Weather Channel for Town Square Media, Tuscaloosa.
8: It's 75 degrees in Tuscaloosa.
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11: Oh, come on, give God praises up in here. How many know God is worthy to be praised? How many know Babylon is coming down? 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In Babylon, there were territorial demons, spirits of bondage. Oh, but God would take the heat out the fire. He would calm down the lion in the lion den. And I come to encourage you under the sound of my voice, Babylon.

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1: With SRN News, I'm Rich Thomason in Washington. The sound of warning sirens piercing the air in Bahrain as Iran continues to lash out at its neighbors, targeting those countries with missiles as hostilities with the U.S. intensify. For a 10th straight night, American forces and the Iranians have traded fire. U.S. trade dispute with Canada is heating up. President Trump announcing plans for 50% tariffs on certain Canadian goods. Tropical storm warning has been posted, extending from the Florida-Alabama line to Louisiana. Comes as Tropical Storm Bertha continues building strength out in the Gulf of America. Meanwhile, in the eastern Pacific, Hurricane Fausto has formed far from Mexico's Baja California Peninsula, and right now it's posing no threat to any land masses. On Wall Street, Dow futures 163 points higher. The NASDAQ futures are up 352. More details, srnnews.com.
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And welcome back in to our number three of Early Morning Gospel with the old man, Brother Jay, for a terrific Tuesday morning. And what a time we're having in the service today. 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
3: 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Good morning, Tuscaloosa and West Alabama. 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Being called from labor to reward with profound sympathy, the staff and management of Will's Funeral Service sadly informed you of the passing of Mr. Robert Lee Mitchell. Funeral services for Mr. Robert Lee Mitchell will be held on Friday, July the 24th at 11 a.m. from the First Baptist Church, Northport, Alabama. Pastor Carlos Calhoun Sr. will officiate. Interim at will follow in the Cedar Oak Memorial Park, Tuscaloosa, Alabama, with Will's Funeral Service in charge of all arrangements. And the remains of Mr. Robert Lee Mitchell will become viewable to the public beginning on Thursday from 12 noon until 5 p.m. in the main parlor of Will's Funeral Service, Northport, Alabama. Will's Funeral Service in charge of all arrangements. Being called from labor to reward with profound sympathy, the staff and management of Will's Funeral Service sadly informed you of the passing of Mr. Henry Lucas. Funeral services for Mr. Henry Lucas will be held on Saturday, July the 25th at 1 p.m. from the main chapel of Will's Funeral Service, Northport, Alabama. Interment will follow in the Mount Moriah Cemetery, with Will's Funeral Service in charge of all arrangements. And the remains of Mr. Henry Lucas will become viewable to the public beginning on Friday from 12 noon until 5 p.m. in the main parlor of Will's Funeral Service, Northport, Alabama. Will's Funeral Service in charge of all arrangements. And we'll be back with more funeral announcements.
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3: 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Being called from labor to reward with profound sympathy, the staff and management of Will's Funeral Service sadly inform me of the passing of Mr. Cleopha Henney, better known to friends as Pycross. Complete funeral arrangements for Mr. Cleopha Henney, or Pycross, will be announced later by Will's Funeral Service of Northport, Alabama. Being called from labor to reward with profound sympathy, the staff and management of Will's Funeral Service sadly inform you of the passing of Mr. Samuel Tubbs. Complete funeral arrangements for Mr. Samuel Tubbs will be announced later by Will's Funeral Service of Northport, Alabama. Being called from labor to reward with profound sympathy, the staff and management of Will's Funeral Service sadly inform you of the passing of Mr. Tony Milton Brock. Complete funeral arrangement for Mr. Tony Milton Brock will be announced later by Will's Funeral Service of Northport, Alabama. Being called from labor to reward with profound sympathy, the staff and management of Will's Funeral Service sadly inform you of the passing of Mr. Joe Harris. Complete funeral arrangement for Mr. Joe Harris will be announced later by Will's Funeral Service of Northport, Alabama. Being called from labor to reward with profound sympathy, the staff and management of Will's Funeral Service sadly inform you of the passing of Miss Annie Ivory. Complete funeral arrangements for Miss Annie Ivory will be announced later by Will's Funeral Service of Northport, Alabama. Being called from labor to reward with profound sympathy, the staff and management of Will's Funeral Service sadly inform you of the passing of Mr. Deontay Johnson. Complete funeral arrangements for Mr. Deontay Johnson will be announced later by Will's Funeral Service of Northport, Alabama. Being called from labor to reward with profound sympathy, the staff and management of Will's Funeral Service sadly inform you of the passing of Miss Virginia Graham. Complete funeral arrangements for Miss Virginia Graham will be announced later by Will's Funeral Service of Northport, Alabama. And as always, to the bereaved Graham, to the bereaved Johnson, to the bereaved Ivory, to the bereaved Harris, to the bereaved Brock, to the bereaved Tubbs, to the bereaved Finney, to the bereaved Lucas, to the bereaved Mitchell, and to all bereaved families, coming from the staff and management of Will's Funeral Service, I am Joe C. Wills, extending our heartfelt sympathy. Thank you very much, Brother Jay.

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2: Tuscaloosa traffic now from the Townsend Nissan Traffic Center. Seeing a little more volume filling in Skyland Boulevard east and westbound. Brake lights either direction between McFarland towards 359. McFarland itself still in great shape. I like what I see getting you over the water past 15 down towards 2059. Take advantage of that great ride while you can. 359 north and south working well through downtown. 15th Street, a great bypass getting around University Boulevard. Everything else working really well. With your Tuscaloosa traffic now, I'm Andrew Sico.
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4: Here's your Tuscaloosa and West Alabama forecast. Prepare for dangerous heat. Sunshine here today, 97, feeling like 105, and a gentle east breeze at 5. Partly cloudy, muggy tonight, low 77, dangerously hot. Clouds and a slight chance of afternoon storms tomorrow. High tomorrow reaching 96, sunny skies. Better chance of afternoon storms on Thursday. And of course, we're watching Tropical Storm Bertha as it continues to head towards southeast Louisiana. Richard DeWedding at the Weather Channel for Town Square Media, Tuscaloosa.
5: It's 76 degrees in Tuscaloosa.
6: With SRN News, I'm Rich Thomason in Washington. The sound of warning sirens piercing the air in Bahrain as Iran continues to lash out at its neighbors, targeting those countries with missiles as hostilities with the U.S. intensify. For a 10th straight night, American forces and the Iranians have traded fire. U.S. trade dispute with Canada is heating up. President Trump announcing plans for 50% tariffs on certain Canadian goods. Tropical storm warning has been posted, extending from the Florida-Alabama line to Louisiana. Comes as Tropical Storm Bertha continues building strength out in the Gulf of America. Meanwhile, in the eastern Pacific, Hurricane Fausto has formed far from Mexico's Baja California Peninsula, and right now it's posing no threat to any land masses. On Wall Street, Dow futures 163 points higher. The Nasdaq futures are up 352. More details, srnnews.com.
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2: I was standing on the street the other day. And old,
3: want to send this one out to Brother Crayhead and Sister Ida Jones this morning. And to Pastor Willie Glenn and First Lady Fulgham this morning. And all of my Oakdale crew.

0: He's sweet, I know, and he is our Lord and Savior. And Brother Jay, Mary and Martha, when they give it up, their brother was dead. Lazarus was gone. He called upon God, Jesus, and Jesus called him out. Lazarus, come out. I know right now they can testify to how sweet he is. And Brother Fred Spencer, right here, Brother Jay, he's brought me from a mighty long way.
1: My.
0: I can tell you, he's sweet, I know. Brother Jay.
1: Yes, sir.
0: Man, I'm just happy in Jesus this morning.
1: I can feel it.
0: Again, to all of our listeners out there, this is Brother Fred Spencer coming to you from Tuscaloosa Chevrolet that sits high up on the hill in Cottondale at Exit 77. We say to you once again, we truly love you. Truly thank you for your support. We want you to keep hope alive, believing in Jesus Christ, and roll, Chevy roll. Thank you, my brother. He's sweet, I know. I love you.
1: Love you, too. And there he goes. And I tell you, he's certainly on fire this morning. Brother Fred Spencer at Tuscaloosa Chevrolet, exit 77, high on the hill in Cottondale. Drop by there today and he'll fix you up real good. Yes, he will. Good morning, radio family.
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1: By special request and popular demand, Minister Kurt Franklin, and just for me. And I'm not going to be selfish this morning. I'll include you too, radio family.

0: 790 WTSK, The Truth and Praise, 93.3 FM. And Minister Kirk Franklin there in Just For Me. And our Bible trivia question this morning, how many times did God call out to Samuel in the nighttime while he was lying down in the house of the Lord? Well, you'll find the answer in 1 Samuel chapter 3, verses 3 through 10. And he called out to him four times. Want to thank Sister Hattie Presley for getting in before the old proverbial door closed on the trivia question on this morning. And to all of the rest of you who answered this morning. And I had quite a few of you who knew how to count on this terrific Tuesday morning. Join us again tomorrow morning a little after 6 o'clock a.m. for another exciting Bible trivia question. Let's check on the traffic with Don Hartley.
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2: Good morning. Here's one of the top stories we're following for you this hour. As the search goes on for the origination of the parasite causing the intestinal illness cyclosporosis, more cases are being reported by the Alabama Department of Public Health. They now say there are 28 cases positively identified in Alabama. Most of them are in the Northern District. However, there is one case in the 11-county West Central District. Click TuscaloosaThread.com for more news, weather, and sports throughout the day. It's free. 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
3: Tuscaloosa traffic now from the Townsend Nissan Traffic Center. Interstate still working well. No brake lights. 2059 east and west getting you to and from Birmingham. Same story 359 north and south. Looks like Lurleen Wallace is a little bit packed in as you merge to and from the interstate. Greensboro's working well outside 359. McFarland still no brake lights to be found getting over the water. Passing by Bryant Denny on your way down toward 2059. Everything else seems to be in solid shape. Not a whole lot of brake lights to worry about as we move things along with your Tuscaloosa traffic now. I'm Andrew Seco.
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4: Here's your Tuscaloosa and West Alabama forecast. Prepare for dangerous heat. Sunshine here today, 97, feeling like 105, and a gentle east breeze at 5. Partly cloudy, muggy tonight, low 77, dangerously hot. Clouds and a slight chance of afternoon storms tomorrow. High tomorrow reaching 96, sunny skies. Better chance of afternoon storms on Thursday. And of course, we're watching Tropical Storm Bertha as it continues to head towards southeast Louisiana. Richard DeWetting at the Weather Channel for Town Square Media, Tuscaloosa.
5: It's 77 degrees in Tuscaloosa.
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1: 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I've

Yeah, that's Maverick City Music to welcome us back in to hour number four of Early Morning Gospel with the old man, Brother Jay, on this terrific Tuesday morning, a day that we've never seen before. And when this day ends, we will not, we shall not visit this day again. This is the day that the Lord has made. Let us rejoice and be glad in it. I want you to stay tuned now around 8:30 this morning for a sick call and a prayer request. Now go on and start making out your list now of those names that you wish to share with us on the air on this morning. I want to say a pleasant good morning again to all of our many Christian friends and saints who go along with us each morning right here on this great radio station, Tuscaloosa's only Stella Award-winning radio station, 790 WTSK, The Truth and Praise, 93.3 FM. 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

0: Yeah, that's Willie Nell Johnson in the gospel keynotes there from way back yonder. A little medicine for you on this terrific Tuesday morning. Sick call and prayer request coming up at the bottom of this hour.
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0: Well, children, I don't know about you, but God is still working on me. I'm a project in progress. Glory!

want to say a pleasant good morning to my spiritual advisor and good friend and nurse and doctor out there. And she really keeps up with Brother Jay to make sure that I'm taking my vitamins and other meds that I have to take and are drinking the right amount of water. And I'm talking about Sister Lily McGee, my ting-tong bell lady out there. And while we were talking, she slipped in the answer to the trivia question. And yes, Sister McGee, you can count. My. Not that I didn't think that you couldn't, but you did a great job. Yes, you did, as always. And maybe somebody out there this morning is struggling. You're having some kind of problem, whether it's a medical problem or a financial problem or just a problem in general. Well, I stopped by here along with Shirley Caesar this morning to let you know God will make a way if you trust him with it. Mm-hmm. But you know, so many times we want to take our problems to him in prayer, and we find ourselves running back 60 seconds later, picking it back up. As long as you do that, he's not going to move on it. Come on, Shirley.

0: Yeah, that's Evangelist Shirley Caesar there, and God will make a way. He'll make a way out of what seems to be no way at all. Yes, he will, if you just trust him with it, children. My. Let me let that alone this morning. I'm going to start preaching in a moment. I don't want to do that on this Tuesday morning. Let's check on the traffic and see how we're driving on this wonderful, terrific Tuesday morning.
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2: Close the traffic now from the Townsend Nissan Traffic Center. Not a whole lot to worry about as we move things along. Interstate's still working well. We are tracking some new volume. Highway 69 heading southbound right before Union Chapel Road. Backed up a couple of miles towards Hammertown Road. Might want to avoid the area altogether. Take Golden Pond Avenue. McFarland's still working well. East and west getting you over the water down towards 2059. Everything else looks to be in solid shape. With your Tuscaloosa traffic now, I'm Andrew Seco.
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4: Here's your Tuscaloosa and West Alabama forecast. Prepare for dangerous heat. Sunshine here today, 97, feeling like 105, and a gentle east breeze at 5. Partly cloudy, muggy tonight, low 77, dangerously hot. Clouds and a slight chance of afternoon storms tomorrow. High tomorrow reaching 96, sunny skies. Better chance of afternoon storms on Thursday. And of course, we're watching Tropical Storm Bertha as it continues to head towards southeast Louisiana. Richard DeWetting at the Weather Channel for Town Square Media, Tuscaloosa.
5: It's 79 degrees in Tuscaloosa.
6: Yes, JCPenney has thousands of fashion supply.
7: With SRN News, I'm Rich Thomason in Washington. A federal appeals court has rejected a request by Joe Biden to block the release of audio recordings and transcripts of his interviews with a memoir ghostwriter before he was elected president. The U.S. assault on Iran, it's 10 nights and counting now. Efforts to revive the shattered memorandum of understanding between the two sides continue behind the scenes. Bertha is big and it's getting bigger all the time. A tropical storm is bulking up in the Gulf of America. National Hurricane Center urging people along the Gulf Coast to keep a close eye on the storm. Bertha expected to sweep ashore, moving inland along coastal Louisiana tomorrow evening into Thursday morning. President Trump says steep tariffs planned for many Canadian imports, retaliation for Canada discriminating against U.S. imports. The Dow futures are up 102 points. More details, srnnews.com.
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sick call and prayer request coming up around 8:30 or so this morning. And those of you who are preparing your lists, you can start closing the list out right now.

0: I made it a practice. There is so much. What little I've always had, I've tried to share it. And some of you sitting here right now tonight are just like that. Some of you all are just about give all you got.
1: Well, children, it's 8:30 in the city, and it's time now for sick call and prayer request.
0: But you know what? I have
1: that phone number is area code 205-752-4800. And as always, when your call is answered, please make sure that all electronic media is turned all the way down and that you speak loud and speak clearly.
0: There's never been a time.
1: And also be reminded that only five names per call, please. Sick call and prayer request is on the air.
0: That the Lord didn't apply my knee.
1: Good morning, sick call and prayer request.
0: There's never been a time that I set the table that he didn't provide something.
1: Good morning, sick call.
0: To go on the table. Somebody say thank the Lord.
1: Sick call and prayer request.
2: Good morning, Brother Jake.
1: Good morning, down home.
2: How are you on this terrific Tuesday morning?
1: Too blessed to be stressed, my brother.
2: I'm too blessed to be stressed myself. Never I want to send a sick call and prayer call out to you and the elder as always.
1: Thank you.
2: And to all your co-hiders down there.
1: Mm-hmm.
2: And to your mother-in-law, Sister Hawkins.
1: Mm-hmm.
2: And to all the members of Zaho Baptist Church, Pastor Lenore Smith from the congregation. To all of the sick and shutting in the bereaved families. And please don't forget all our children, Brother Jay.
1: Don't forget the children. Thank you, down home.
0: And then I'd hear that they were sick. And the old human side of me.
1: Good morning, sick call and prayer request.
3: Good morning, Brother Jay.
1: Good morning, Sister Davis.
3: I want to send a prayer to you and your family.
1: Thank you.
3: I want to send it out to my family.
1: Mm-hmm.
3: And send it out to Nicole Johnson.
1: Mm-hmm.
3: And send it out to the Lucas family.
1: Mm-hmm.
3: And send it out to Reverend Stewart and the Spencer family. And God bless you.
1: Thank you, darling.
0: I want you to turn around and touch somebody behind you and tell them God is good. You can't say
1: good morning, sick call and prayer request.
4: Good morning, Brother Jay.
1: Good morning, Brother Cunningham.
4: I want to send it out to you and your family.
1: Thank you, sir.
4: To me and my family.
1: Mm-hmm.
4: And to New Prospect Church family.
1: Mm-hmm.
4: And our pastor, Reverend Royal.
1: Thank you, sir. Have a blessed day.
4: Wait a minute.
1: Okay.
4: I want also send it out to Virgil King.
1: Okay.
0: Sharing.
1: Good morning, sick call and prayer request.
3: Brother Davis again.
1: Yes, ma'am.
3: And I want to send a prayer to my cousin Andrew Hickerson.
1: Mm-hmm.
3: Send the prayer out to your mother-in-law.
1: Mm-hmm.
3: And send a prayer to First United Church of God, to Pastor Alice Hill Layton.
1: Mm-hmm.
3: And Bishop Joe Layton, and God bless you.
1: Thank you, dear.

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1: Wow.

0: sing it for me one time, Roseanne.
1: We are. Good morning, sick call and prayer request.
2: Good morning, Brother Jay. How
1: good
2: you
1: morning.
2: Doing today?
1: Doing well. What about you?
2: I'm doing better, too.
1: All right.
2: I want to sit down and go out to you and your wife and your mother-in-law and
1: thank
2: your
1: you.
2: Family.
1: Thank you, darling.
2: You're welcome. And I wanted to go out to Mr. Johnny Mac Johnson, Miss Thelma Church. And I want to go out to Mr. Troy Bishop and his family. And I want to go out to Mr. Johnny People. And I thank you, Brother Jay. Have a blessed day.
1: God bless you, Joyce. Good morning, sick call and prayer request.
3: Good morning, Brother Jay.
1: Good morning.
3: Everyone, I would like to send a prayer out to you and your family, the elder Sister Hicks. I enjoy her so much with it's praying time.
1: God bless you, darling.
3: I'd like to send this prayer out to your family again, our family, and to the Rice family and all the other families that I don't know of all over this world. Have a good day, and I enjoy your program.
1: You too, darling.

Well, children, that's about our time this morning for a sick call and a prayer request. And let us pray. Heavenly Father, we humbly come before you on behalf of all of those in need of your divine love and grace this morning. For those who are facing illness, may you bring them healing and relief from their suffering. For those who are struggling with difficult decisions and have difficult decisions to make on today, may you grant them wisdom and clarity in their decision making. For those who are feeling lost or alone, may you surround them with love and support. This we pray, trusting in your mighty name, and that name is Jesus. Amen, amen, and thank God for Jesus. And our song this morning goes out especially to all of our sick, shut-in, bereaved, and those who desire prayer on this morning. And I'm going to lift your name, Lord. Yes, I am. Listen.

I wonder if somebody, anybody on this Tuesday morning can testify to what he's saying. My lines are open and I'm waiting to hear from you, children. You're mighty quiet this morning.

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1: Good morning, Brother Jay.
0: Good morning.
1: How you doing this morning?
0: I'm doing well.
1: It's Gloria Crome. I'm a living witness. Yes, he is. Yes, he is. Thank God for Jesus.
0: Thank you, Sister Crome.
2: Fill my heart with sorrow. Wouldn't let trouble cease.
0: Good morning, WTSK.
3: Friends, good morning, Brother Jay. Yes, I'm a soldier.
0: All right, down home. Good morning, WTSK.
4: Good morning, Brother Jay. I'm a soldier and I'm keep moving on.
0: Thank you, Brother Cunningham.
2: Walking by faith,
5: trying my best to stay.
2: Sometimes the road gets rough.
5: Sometimes
0: good morning, WTSK.
1: Good morning, Brother Jay.
0: Good morning.
1: I want everybody, the whole world, to know I've been born again, I've been saved, I've been baptized and filled with the Holy Spirit, and I speak in tongues, and I'm a witness, and I'm not ashamed to let the whole world know I'm living for Him, I'm serving, and I'm having a hard time. But He's with me. He's bringing me through, brother.
0: My.
1: He's bringing me through.
0: Yeah.
1: I lost my mind, but He brought my mind back. I got it back.
0: Glory.
1: He's calling you, talking to you now.
0: Yeah.
1: On sitcom. He's bringing me back, Brother Jay. And
0: all
1: I
0: right.
1: Thank Him and I praise Him. I'm a witness.
0: Yeah.
1: And I ain't ashamed to let nobody know I'm on His back.
0: All
1: he's
0: right, darling.
1: And I'm with Him.
0: God
1: have
0: bless
1: a
0: you.
1: Blessed day.
0: Bye-bye.
2: He just promised. Wouldn't walk it alone.

0: the battle.
1: Good morning, WTSK.
2: Good morning, Brother James.
1: Good morning.
2: Thank God for Jesus this morning.
1: Yes, ma'am.
2: And I'm walking in faith this morning.
1: All right, now.
2: God bless you.
1: Same to you, darling.

0: Good morning, WTSK.
1: Good morning, Brother Jay.
0: Good morning, Sister Hughes.
1: I am walking by faith, and I am a living witness. Praise God. Praise the Lord.
0: Yeah.
1: You have a blessing, darling.
0: You too now.

0: all, children, the battle is going to get harder and harder and harder, but you got to keep on having the faith of the size of a mustard seed.
1: Praise in your heart. You're still a soldier. And one day,

0: Children, I'm going to let that alone this morning because I'm feeling my help coming from the Lord. Let's check on the latest news from the Tuscaloosa Thread with Don Hartley. 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
2: Good morning. Here's one of the top stories we're following for you this hour. Tropical storm Bertha will move westward across the Gulf Coast this week with 50-mile-per-hour winds and sporadic heavy rainfall across Alabama's southern counties. Here in West Alabama, a heat advisory with indices approaching 105 degrees is in effect through this evening. Reduce your time outdoors and stay hydrated. Look out for the children and for the elderly. 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
6: Tuscaloosa traffic now from the Townsend Nissan Traffic Center. Interstate's in great shape. Got a green ride, 2059 east and westbound, getting you to and from Birmingham. McFarland still in solid shape over the water towards 2059. Take advantage of that great ride while you can, getting you towards Bryant Denny. 359 north and south. I like what I see getting inside downtown. Greensboro's working well parallel to 359. Lurleen Wallace is in great shape getting to and from the interstate. No brake lights to worry about. Everything else in great shape. With your Tuscaloosa traffic now, I'm at Ursico.
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7: Here's your Tuscaloosa and West Alabama forecast. Prepare for dangerous heat. Sunshine here today, 97, feeling like 105, and a gentle east breeze at 5. Partly cloudy, muggy tonight, low 77, dangerously hot. Clouds and a slight chance of afternoon storms tomorrow. High tomorrow reaching 96, sunny skies. Better chance of afternoon storms on Thursday. And of course, we're watching Tropical Storm Bertha as it continues to head towards southeast Louisiana. Richard DeWetting at the Weather Channel for Town Square Media, Tuscaloosa.
8: It's 84 degrees in Tuscaloosa.
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11: 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Hey.

0: into my heart. 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

0: 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Want to remind you, our Bible scripture for today has come from the book of Jeremiah, chapter 4, verse 30. And certainly hope that you will take the opportunity to read that and study it on today, because you never know when Brother Jay might pull it out in a Bible trivia question, and you certainly don't want to be left behind. No, you don't. Want to remind you that the Thank God for Jesus Inspirational Bible Game is being played today at the Somerville Apartments, 5701 McFarland Boulevard East here in the city, each and every Tuesday from 12 noon until 1 o'clock p.m. Come have fun, fellowship, and win prizes. Pastor Johnny Ray Lewis, along with Dr. Harriet Lewis, are your two facilitators for this inspirational Bible game, the Thank God for Jesus Inspirational Bible Game. Just another helpful hint of information from your information and inspiration station, 790 WTSK, The Truth and Praise, 93.3 FM. And I also want to remind you that the Victorious Life Ministries of Elder Christopher Taylor will be having Bible study on every Saturday morning at 10:45 a.m., and they'll also be having church services, Sunday morning services, every first and third Sundays at 10:45 a.m., and Sunday evening, every second Sunday evening, by the way, at 3 o'clock p.m. Pastor Taylor in charge of all services. That's Elder Christopher Taylor, pastor and overseer. And he said, Brother Jay, remind him again to come expecting a mighty move of God. And that about ends all of our church and community news for this hour. And if you have church or community news items that you'd like for all the world to hear, Cinnamon Care Church News, WTSK Radio, 142 Skyland Boulevard, Tuscaloosa, Alabama, 35405, and we'll be more than happy to broadcast them for you. And make sure they are legible now, because if I can't read them, they will not be heard. 9 o'clock in the city. Good morning, everybody.
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2: SRN News, I'm Rich Thomason in Washington. On orders from President Trump, additional 50% tariffs going to be imposed on some Canadian imports. The president accusing Canada of unfairly discriminating against American products. Iran remains defiant, attacking a tanker in the Strait of Hormuz, forcing its crew to abandon the ship. The U.S. conducted yet another round of airstrikes on Iranian targets overnight, 10th consecutive night of such attacks. Lebanon's president will be meeting with President Trump later today, that to take place at the White House. Former U.S. Army soldier is under arrest in New York City, accused of starting a fire and firing a pellet gun outside a lower Manhattan federal building. And Senator Darlene Graham announces that she is running for the full term in her late brother Lindsey Graham's U.S. Senate seat. Stocks opening higher this morning on Wall Street. More details, srnnews.com.
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and welcome back in to the final hour of Early Morning Gospel with the old man, Brother Jay, on this terrific Tuesday morning. And I tell you, we've had some kind of time on this morning. From the very opening, it's been nonstop praise. My. 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That's Whatley Health Services. And forsake not the assembling of ourselves together. That's the word from the church family of the St. John AME Zion Church, located at 2439th Avenue Northeast, right smack dab in the middle of the metropolis of Holt, Alabama. They would like to invite all to their services. Sunday school at 9:45 a.m., morning worship at 11 o'clock a.m., Bible study on Wednesday nights at 6 o'clock p.m., and they welcome you to join them in lifting up the name of Jesus together, and they certainly pray that you will experience all that God has for you in fellowship and study of his precious word. That's the St. John AME Zion Church, right in the middle of the metropolis of Holt, Alabama. Let's continue with more great gospel music, if you don't mind. We're on a roll this morning, children. Yes, we are having a great time in the name of the Lord.

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1: Y'all ready to have a good time? Do you mean that? If you mean that, look over and take your neighbor by the hands and neighbor, I love you. Now wait a minute, some of y'all dropping your head when you say that. Look them right in the eye and say, neighbor, I love you. And when people talk about you and call you all kind of mean things, tell them this for me. Try.

Also want to send this one out to Deacon Johnny Mac Johnson and all of my saints out there at the Benville Missionary Baptist Church. And to Pastor Travis and family.

0: wise woman once say that you can change and you can be the agent of change. 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So let's keep growing, family. Join us tonight for the hottest inspirational broadcast in the nation. It's the Nightly Spirit. Nightly, it's your girl, Dolly, Dolly, Dolly, Dolly, Dolly McCoy,
1: the Nightly Spirit. SRN News, I'm Rich Thomason in Washington. On orders from President Trump, additional 50% tariffs going to be imposed on some Canadian imports. The president accusing Canada of unfairly discriminating against American products. Iran remains defiant, attacking a tanker in the Strait of Hormuz, forcing its crew to abandon the ship. The U.S. conducted yet another round of airstrikes on Iranian targets overnight, 10th consecutive night of such attacks. Lebanon's president will be meeting with President Trump later today, that to take place at the White House. Former U.S. Army soldier is under arrest in New York City, accused of starting a fire and firing a pellet gun outside a lower Manhattan federal building. And Senator Darlene Graham announces that she is running for the full term in her late brother Lindsey Graham's U.S. Senate seat. Stocks opening higher this morning on Wall Street. More details, srnnews.com.
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4: Here's your Tuscaloosa and West Alabama forecast. Prepare for dangerous heat. Sunshine here today, 97, feeling like 105, and a gentle east breeze at 5. Partly cloudy, muggy tonight, low 77, dangerously hot. Clouds and a slight chance of afternoon storms tomorrow. High tomorrow reaching 96, sunny skies. Better chance of afternoon storms on Thursday. And of course, we're watching Tropical Storm Bertha as it continues to head toward southeast Louisiana. Richard DeWetting at the Weather Channel for Town Square Media, Tuscaloosa.
5: It's 81 degrees in Tuscaloosa.
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1: He cannot fail. Say it again. Tell him there is no failure. Say it like you believe it. There is no failure in God. Listen. I wish you could see yourself in the future. I wish you could see yourself. You're doing better.

Yeah, that's William Murphy there with us in the service this morning, children, and there's no failure in God. I want to remind you that the Benville Missionary Baptist Church would like to cordially invite you to worship with them on this coming Sunday for Sunday school at 9:45 a.m. and morning worship starts at 10:45 a.m. Their address is 3211 McGee Road out there in Cottondale. And if you'd like to be with them on this coming Sunday, they will provide transportation. All you have to do is call the church pastor, Minister Curtis Travis, at area code 205-349-9183, and he'll make all the arrangements. That's the Benville Missionary Baptist Church, 3211 McGee Road out there in good old Cottondale. And also want to remind you that the pastor and members of the Tabernacle Missionary Baptist Church cordially invite you, the public, to worship with them in observance of their 101 church anniversary to be celebrated on this coming Sunday, the 26th. And it all gets started at 10:45 a.m. Minister Kenneth Edwards, Associate Minister of the Hightown Community Church in Norport, Alabama, will be the guest speaker. The afternoon activities will be, their guest speaker will be Pastor Ricky J. McKinney, pastor of the Weeping Mary Baptist Church here in the city. And they're looking forward to having you to worship with them during both services on this blessed occasion. This announcement comes in by the members of the Tabernacle Missionary Baptist Church and their pastor, Dr. Lorenzo James. Just some more helpful hints of information from your information and inspiration station, 790 WTSK The Truth and Praise, 93.3 FM. And that's all of our church and community announcements for today. And if you have an announcement that you would like to be aired on these stations, just bring it to us and place it in the mailbox on the front of the radio station, or you may mail it, zip zap it in an envelope with the stamp on it to WTSK Radio, 142 Skyland Boulevard, Tuscaloosa, Alabama, 35405, and we'll be more than happy to broadcast them for you. And it will cost you absolutely nothing, but make sure that your announcements are here at least 2 weeks. That's 2 weeks prior to your event. It's all for you from Tuscaloosa's number one, 790 WTSK, The Truth and Praise, 93.3 FM. Want to send this one out to that non-singing Lillian Black and her accomplice brother Melvin this morning. Also to that blessed Betty Halbert and all those present and retired school teachers. And to all of my Weeping Maryites out there, Tessie Hill. And just another day that the Lord has kept me. Glory! Just

0: Want to send this one out to Sister Ada Hughes and her family today. Also, Sister Georgia Davis, Sister Sarah Farness, and all of my 82 crew. Good morning, good morning. Oh, when you get to moaning like that, the old devil gets confused. And he starts running up and down the street hollering, "Help, help, help!" Let's give the devil a black eye today, everybody.
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0: 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He kept me.

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1: Great morning, precious people. 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That's right. 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

0: With L. Spencer Smith, Praise 93.3 FM 790 WTSK, The Truth. This is the place where Tuscaloosa meets the world. And for the next 2 hours, from 10 a.m. to 12 p.m., y'all know what we're going to do. We're going to be talking a little bit about everything from society to sports, education to economics, from religion to relationships. And guess what? We are here always. This is my promise to you, to create a safe space to have empowering, a provocative, and yes, even sometimes controversial conversations. And guess what? You can call in, chat it up, huh? That's right. Right here as we learn together, right here on the Culture Call. Listen, you know it's my favorite time of the show. It's the shout out time. Shout out number one. Welcome to all of our first time listeners, man. I don't know how you have made it thus far without tuning in to the Culture Call, but guess what? You made it. And whoever told you about it, I don't know how you heard about it, but guess what? I am glad that you're here. Whoever told you about it, you owe them some breakfast, some lunch, some dinner on you. That's right. For doing you this solid on this morning. Listen, if you're at your cubicle with your earphones in, if you're on vacation, sitting in the house, whatever you're doing, listen, please know that it's going to be a wonderful time as we discuss topics that can build our community. So do me a favor, buckle up. Yeah, buckle up. We're going to take off in just a minute, but we are so glad to have you here. Shout out number two to all of our faithful, dedicated, committed, that's right, listeners. Where would we be without you? Let me say it again. Where would we be without you? I don't want to know. But you have made the Culture Call exactly what it is. You're tuning in every day and you're engaging in the program. I appreciate you. And I know so many of you may not be able to call in because you're at work or whatever you're doing. But guess what? Just the fact that you are tuned in is a blessing to my life and hopefully a blessing to your life. We could not be and could not do what we do without you. So, hey, glad that you are here. And last but not least, shout out number three to the inimitable, the anointed, the wise sage of Praise 93.3 and 790 WTSK, Brother Jay. Come on, give it up for him. He is the man with the plan that leads us every day from 5 a.m. all the way to 10. And he passes me that hot baton and says, hey, run on, son, and see what the end is going to be. He encourages us, hey, to make us almost, we're almost there, y'all, the two times Stellar Award winning station that we are. We already got one, but we're believing God for this new one. But it's under his leadership and leading us and pioneering us to great things. So shout out to Brother Jay. Always, always. Hey, do me a favor. 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I'm telling you, it's an amazing app that talks about current events, sports, education, weather, encouragement, all of the broadcast, Brother Jay, Culture Call with myself and Minister Chris coming up after me, Sister Sandra on the weekends, and Lady Darlene late at night. 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I tell you what, if you get that app, it's going to be all things that you need, and you're going to thank me. 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Or you can join us on Facebook and send it through message, the Messenger app on Facebook, and I'll read it. Or yeah, you can can put it in the chat, and I will definitely read it. But guess what? I just need you to give me an opportunity to let everybody know the wonderful things that's going on in your church, your organization, your sororities, your fraternities, whether you're an artist getting ready to run a concert, have a concert, or a preacher that's getting ready to run a revival. We want to let everybody know so that you're not sitting up in a place without maximum attendance. I want to make sure that there are people there, right? Put some faces into place so that you will know what you do in our community really, really makes a difference. Why? Because we do it better when we do it together. And of course, you can always, always write down the golden number. That's 205-752-4800. That's 205-752-4800. And you can call in, but if you can't call in, that app, the app, y'all, if you download it, it has a chat feature, and you can send the chat directly to the culture call. And I will engage with your chat even while I'm on the air, and we can converse and I can answer your questions or whatever that might be. But get that app and you can send it via that. But guess what? Definitely 205-752-4800. I just simply want to hear from you. Hey, do me a favor, sit back and relax, grab you some coffee. You know how we do it. Maxwell House of Starbucks, that's right. Seven Brews and Dunkin' drinkers can also come into that part. But maybe coffee is not your thing. That's cool. Get you some herbal tea, chamomile if you're trying to calm down, green tea if you're trying to get a little caffeine kick to help you make it to lunchtime. And maybe tea is not your thing. Wait, excuse me, back up. Yeah, don't forget about hibiscus. Don't forget one cup a day. That red fruity tea is good for anything that ails you. So make sure you get that too. But maybe it's coffee and tea or not your things. Then you can definitely, definitely, beloved, go ahead and get you some water, alkaline, spring, distilled, however you like it. Absolutely. And flush up that system, wake up those cells, and come on, let's get into the culture. Wow, the month of June is almost over. We are at the final day of June, and we're getting ready to step over in July. And you know how the hymn writer says, time is filled with swift transition. And it's so very important that we recognize that we learn how to appreciate time. I know, you know, we're always fussing about not having enough time, and sometimes we're not proper stewards over our time. We procrastinate, etc., all that kind of stuff. But yeah, today is the last day of the month of June, and it's paramount that we begin to really focus as we come into July. And really, now it's the hot months in the South. Good gracious, y'all, it's been hot, and not only has it been hot in the weather, but there's some hot news that's been going on around as well. You know, I've been looking at the Supreme Court, and just let me start off with that, because I think as we get ready to approach the 250th anniversary of this country, the Supreme Court has been dealing out some, you know, some interesting findings. They've been they've been acknowledging precedent, legal precedent, and in some cases they've been ignoring legal precedent, which says to me that when something has been the standard for so long and you've chosen to ignore it, there is an activism or a radicality that is going on in our Supreme Court now, that we dare need to pay attention to. We definitely need to pay attention to. They handed out some court findings on yesterday, which were very interesting to me, you know, and all through the week, you know, sending Haitians and all those back home expiring asylum, you know, situations, because a lot of them flee from rogue countries and violent countries attempting to find asylum in the United States, asylum in America, which has been the brandish of our name for so long. But here comes a court that says that's no longer necessary. I don't know the world that they're living in. It's kind of like the Voting Rights Act. It's kind of like affirmative action. It's kind of like all of the other things that they're ruling against, right? And I don't know what country they are living in, because they live in a world within the country. They live in a world that they are, first of all, their lifetime, which is always a dangerous appointment, that you don't put somebody on a lifetime appointment. Why? Because as we have seen specifically with this court, that the older they get, or depending on who is the political personality in the White House, their particular adjudication or interpretation, that's a better word, interpretation of the United States Constitution can and will and has changed, right? And so, yeah. And so we got to wait another round for another Congress to pass laws, because they're doing things that they just handed the president more power over certain independent agencies, right? And of course, independent agencies were independent because they are out of the scope of being controlled by executive rule. And no other president wanted that except the one that wants to be a monarch. But that's another story, right? But they gave him the right to be able to adjudicate independent agencies that affect all of us. And of course, we know that he gave the right to Elon Musk to create this an unapproved a government organization, DOGE, yeah, right, the Department of Governmental Efficiency, and just eradicated a lot of what they call, you know, you have billionaires and trillionaires calling the shots of what happens to poor people and middle class people and all of those things. And what we're finding out is they had no handle, no kind of understanding of how things work. The tech bros they brought in had no understanding of government and, you know, by the people, for the people, and of the people. They had no understanding of that. And so a lot of stuff got stripped away. And what the Supreme Court says is that, yeah, well, let's give the president more power. And of course, that was the sixth MAGA conservative Republican judges, right? Now, in times past, because again, I'm a student of history and government, we've never had to ascribe the judges, especially on the Supreme Court, by their political party. But it is evident of what's going on right now. So right before I came on the air, I looked at the news on Time Feed, and they just upheld birthright citizenship to the glory of God. And birthright citizenship, the 14th Amendment, was just that if you have undocumented children born in America, that the children are legal citizens, right? And so, absolutely. And of course, the president sent out an executive order trying to remove a birthright citizenship. But see, here's the thing. Here's how you know you're dealing with people that have low intelligence or they've not studied much, is because everybody here, most of them, he's German. His parents are, he's the epitome of what is his very wife and their family. Exactly. The epitome of what you're trying to eradicate. And I know what he's saying. I know from, there is a racialality that goes connected to that. It's racialized policy. I get it. But yeah, it's just a tremendous disconnection with what really is going on in America. And I say this even as we are about 5 days from the 25th, 250th anniversary of the country. I say this because I want to alert our community that a lot of us have taken a posture of distance away from the public square and what happens in terms of government. And we don't allow our personage to partner with our city, with our community, with our state. And we sit home. And one of the things that I've been talking about is that my people, because I'm about as chocolate as you can come, but my people, we have a tendency to complain where we have not constructed. And that's in every place, right? That we wait for other people to decide, and then we become reactive based upon the decision that they have made. We cannot afford Culture Call to do that in this time and in this season. We have got to be, you know, registering to vote. We've got to be out there. We've got to vote like never before. If it's your first time voting, I don't vote, because, you know, and I get it. Sometimes, let me see, desperation and disappointment can cause you to create a language to facilitate how you see a certain thing. So, well, it's both sides of the same coin. It's you know, it's two wings on the same, this, you know, the Democrat, Republican, the same two wings on the same bird, or, you know, the different wings on the same bird, and all these different, you know, lesser of two evils. We've got to get out of that. We've got to get out of that, because if we don't, if we do not get out of that, then we're going to be the people that suffer the most. And we can ill afford, let me say it again, we can ill afford to have people who do not like our very personage, that they don't like our the fact that we have divine anthropology. They don't like poor people. They don't like black people. They don't like foreign people. They don't like anything, right? This notion that they deify themselves and deify the people that look like them. All of those things. We then cannot just sit back and allow them to do the adjudicating. That is what has happened in Alabama. That is what happens in the South. That is what happens in a lot of the Southern states. In the country, that's what happens in places where black and brown people will not mobilize to speak up their voice, because wherever we do, right, you have one on our side talking about, well, voting don't matter. If it didn't matter, they would not try to change the laws. They won't change the rules. They won't try to make it harder. They won't be taking polling places out of our community. If it did not matter, they would not be trying to overturn the Voting Rights Act. If it didn't matter. Y'all feel what I'm saying? And so we as a people and as a human community have to make our voices heard. We have to make our voices resound in a way that's very loud and voluminous concerning the things that we want for, because it's not just about us, it's about our children's children, right? And we've got to move just from building inheritances to building legacies. Inheritance is external substance, but legacies are embodied substance. And so that means that we're not just leaving money and insurance policies and all of the things, lands for our children. That's inheritance. Legacy is when we do things and try and change the behavior or change the perspective or enhance the perspective of those children that are our bloodline, those children that belong to us. That's what we have to do. That is what our charge is, a culture call. And I want us to reconfigure how we think about that in our community, right? From the beginning of the year, over 350,000 black women have lost their votes. And it was cool until, you know, now they're disenfranchising white women. Now it's a problem. Well, you see, well, it was always a problem. And black people have always been out in the front, not just for black things, but also we understand, because we know that this country will have a conniption if they have to give black people something specifically for black people, right? Because a part of whiteness cannot mind its own business when it comes to blackness or black people. Again, whenever I say whiteness, I'm not talking about white people, but I'm talking about this whole ideology and this mindset that always has to keep their eye looking on their paper to make sure that they're not surpassed, right? And so we see this in every facet of life. And I'm only bringing this up because we are just a few days away from the 4th of July. And, you know, they call it Independence Day. The 4th of July has always been the Independence Day. But when you get educated, then you start reading things by Frederick Douglass that says, what to the slave is the 4th of July? We were still, as black people, historically, still shackled on the 4th of July. When they experienced the Declaration of Independence or whatever the Independence Day, our forefathers, our ancestors, were still enslaved in this country. So then what, right? And what I find out is, culture call, that they want us to perform with some level of equanimity. What does that mean? That means that no matter what they do to us in oppression, suppression, no matter how much they turn, again, Voting Rights Act again, to gut it, the Supreme Court, no matter how they gut affirmative action, no matter how much they castigate diversity, equity, inclusion, equanimity says that we just go along and we don't get angry, we don't protest, we just, whatever they do, we just take it and we just try to be peaceable so that they can be at peace while they exact their violence. And so there was a false the false coercion of equanimity that is placed on black and brown people, that no matter what they do, that we are not supposed to have any kind of resistant voice, any kind of riotous movement that, you know, because Martin Luther King says a riot is the language of the unheard. That's just what he said. He said, when you understand the oppressive economics and racialized systemic things that happen in this country, then, you know, when you decimate a community, when you burn their effective institutions down as they have done, when you relegate them to failing schools with failing books, when you take money away from them, when you don't feed them when they are hungry, when you over-police them and you never provide for them the things that pertain to proper citizenry, when you do that, you create the environment for a riot. And so what the system says, here it is, what the system says is that we're going to carceralize and incriminate any kind of pushback, any kind of resistance, any kind of riotous reaction that they give. And that is to keep them in check, right? And so, you know, one of the things that W.E.B. Du Bois said, now this is a big one, y'all. One of the things that he said in his book, The Soul of Black Folks, he said, how does it feel to be a problem in America? Talking about black people, that we are viewed as not people, but a problem to be controlled. And I think that's very important. And we have to move from that stance to understand that when we show up, our very presence for a lot of the system is a problem. It is problematic, right? And we've got to have a pushback against that. Now, here it is. We also have to formulate a generation that understands that, which means that we have to do our due justice. Each and every person that's listening to me now, we have to tell our grandchildren, because these babies don't have a clue. They do not have a clue, but they're coming from parents that don't have a clue. And so, you know, as it were, I taught my children the history. I taught my children because my parents taught me, right? And they taught me through their lived experience. And as a black man in America, I know my very presence is in some spaces unnerving, right? And that's to white and black people. I know my presence and my intellect is unnerving, right? Although I refuse to play myself down because that's just not in me. That's not what I do. But what I want us to understand is that it's going to cost us again to be free, because we're not as free as we think we are. And that we've got to share that. And when I say we, not only am I talking about black people, but America, we're not as free as we have purported ourselves to be. Right now in America, we are teetering on the verge of fascism. We're teetering on the verge of oligarchy, where only the rich people rule, only the rich people get to make decisions. We're looking at, you know, the GOP, the Republican Party, it just sent a bill saying that they don't want the people to vote for senators anymore. They don't want the people to vote. They want the legislation in that state that's controlled will pick the senators. Now, what does that do? That simply means that there will be in a lot of areas no opposition, because most state houses, because we ain't been paying attention, most state houses are GOP led, are GOP supermajorities. So if they're picking your senators, right, if they're picking your senators, then that means that most of your senators are going to be conservative. They're going to be MAGA. They're going to be this conservatism about them. They're going to be white, Christian nationalist, male, straight people. That's what they're going to be. That if you know, and they're putting it, they're already taking it to the courts, right? And what we tried to tell the people, right? You were tripping over two women, Hillary Clinton and Kamala Harris. That's what you were tripping over. You were tripping over that, but you did not say that you let a convicted TV show host, reality TV show host, become the president, not just one time, but twice. This joker has ran three times. He has ran for president three times. And there is something in the psyche of America that has, like, oh, yo, wait a minute. And the only thing is, he can't run again because it's already been president twice, right? Okay. And he's still thinking about how can he run again, but he's 80. And that's another thing. There is a generational consideration that we've got to have in our institutions, because at a certain age, they're going to be voting and making decisions based upon their time, their particular time, right? And so, if you got a bunch of 80, I think, oh my goodness, what is this man's name? It's not Orrin Hatch. It's not Arlen Specter, but it might be Orrin Hatch. But nonetheless, he has been in office. He is now 93 years old. 93 years old. Now, when he was born, just think about how the world was. And he's still voting from the time in which he was born, right? And so when you say things like make America great again, well, he has a particular idea of when America was great to him as a white, straight conservative male, right? And so when you send him to the Congress, when you send him to be a senator, he's a senator. When you send him, Chuck Grassley, that's his name. When you send him to the Congress, how much innovation in future and technology, how much is he going to begin to frame the new world? He's still living, with the new sense of nostalgia. And this is what they're trying to go back to in America that ignored certain things, and when you say make America great again, that is signal language. That language is coded. That language is dripping with the idea, because the issue is, if you ask black people, when was America great? We're still waiting on it. We're still waiting on equity and equality. We're still waiting on, you know, all of these particular things. It shouldn't even really have to be a Voting Rights Act. The only reason why is because of disenfranchisement, because it was systemically placed in the Constitution that, listen, we couldn't vote. So what do you mean? So when was it ever great for us? In the 80s, when you were monitoring how much wealth we could get, when we were moving from the suburbs, when we stopped going to black churches and we started going to multicultural churches, we started living in black neighborhoods, and went to multicultural neighborhoods. And now, listen to me, go and worship where you feel like it, right? Go and live where you can afford. That's not really the essence of what I'm talking about. But I'm saying to you is that at the beginning and the end of the day, no matter how affluent you are, no matter how integrated and better yet assimilated you might think that you are, there is always culture call. Something in the back of their mind that says that person is not worthy, or as a black individual, they're not like the rest. And that to me is a clueful language of we're being ranked, we're being watched, we're being tested, we're being measured, and not always by the same metric, right? That is something that is very, very important. You know, this past week, we just dedicated our church. We had a beautiful building dedication weekend at our church, the Impact Nation. And I want to invite all of y'all to come out and see it, because it is a really nice place that God has blessed us with. But we had an opportunity to have the mayor there, and we had a conversation, and he was just telling us how it is necessary for us to partner in our city so that we can address particular things that's going on in our communities. And that to me is important, because they're looking at what's going on in our communities. They're looking at the black boys responding in anger. They're looking at them not having the right amount of education. They're looking at high teacher turnover. They're looking at not enough recreational facilities. They're looking at a whole lot of things. We're looking at a lot of our children are on the spectrum now, fighting autism, and creating. We have to think about creating sensory rooms and all that. You know, we didn't have that in the past. They're more artistic children. They're more angry little boys. They're more angry little girls than we've ever had to face. And that's why over a decade ago, a culture call, I started in our church this thing called Get the Chords. And every year we celebrate our students. We celebrate those who achieve. I took out the participation trophy. I know if you didn't get the grades, it's all grades. It's not that you came to school. Guess what? Because you were were supposed to come to school. You were supposed to go to school, right? We're not giving out no perfect attendance. No, because if you go into perfect attendance and you fail it, what's the problem there? But nonetheless, yeah, we created programming, and we're still creating programming that can address the systemic distance that creates a gap, and those gaps go a lot of way. Economic gap, wealth gaps, relational gaps, family gaps, all of those things create a gap when there is that kind of difference, and we have to address that. And shout out to our mayor Maddox, who has that on his mind. And I said that because they are looking. We are reacting, but they're looking, and we have to understand that we've got to begin to microscopically look at our communities and begin to say, hey, what will create the systems and the structure for our children to have freedom and liberty and still be who they are? We as a community have to call a thing a thing. We have to address certain things that are happening and be truthful about it within our community and come together, collaboration. And so I want to just talk about, I don't want to say prophetic, but maybe some futuristic things as we approach this 250th 4th of July Independence Day. I know that we just celebrated Juneteenth, but I want to talk about that, how we have to reprogram our minds as Black people to understand a new language of freedom, a new lexicon of liberation. We have to have a family chat about how we can do that in our homes, in our churches, in our universities, in our colleges, so that we can prepare the way for our children moving forward. Hey, I need y'all to lean in this conversation. Pay attention, because it's going to be a great one. Hey, right here on The Culture Call with your boy, L. Spencer Smith, Praise 93.3 FM, 790 WTSK. The truth, it's going to be a wonderful day.
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2: Well, that's RN News. I'm Rich Thomason in Washington. The U.S. military has identified a soldier killed while disarming an Iranian drone in Iraq. Sergeant Michael Emmanuel Swinton of North Carolina will be awarded a Bronze Star, Purple Heart, Combat Action Badge. He'll also be promoted to Staff Sergeant. Leaves behind a wife and a young daughter. U.S. trade dispute with Canada is heating up. President Trump announcing plans for 50% tariffs on some Canadian goods. Tropical storm warning has been posted, extending from the Florida-Alabama line to Louisiana. It comes as Tropical Storm Bertha continues to build strength out in the Gulf of America. It didn't take Senator Darlene Graham long to make up her mind. She says she will run for a full term in her late brother Lindsey Graham's U.S. Senate seat. On Wall Street, the Dow is up 336 points. More details, srnnews.com.
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1: Here's your Tuscaloosa and West Alabama forecast. Blazing sunshine, dangerous heat here this afternoon, a sweltering high, 97, feeling like 105, and a light easterly breeze. Partly cloudy, muggy tonight, 77, dangerously hot tomorrow, 96, with a slight chance of storms and a better opportunity for storms on Thursday with a high 93. Tropical storm Bertha will continue to bring some gusty winds and showers and storms to southwest Alabama over the next day or so. Richard DeWedding of the Weather Channel for Town Square Media Tuscaloosa.
2: It's 87 degrees in Tuscaloosa.
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4: 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Hey, and we're having a conversation about building and making sure that we have a new imagination, building a new understanding of freedom and liberation for the next generation. What does that look like? What does that sound like? And what should we be doing? I think it's all important as we consider all of what's happening, especially under this governmental administration. And sometimes people get a little nervous because of me simply saying certain things, you know, oh, he can say that, because I have to tell you the truth about what's going on, right? You got to have some truth to push back against, you know, the Fox News and One Nation and all these different kinds of conservative. I don't consider myself liberal. I just consider myself truthful, right? I don't do Republican or Democrat. I'm kingdom. I'm just.

Applaud and applaud. That's what we do. We create a village of empowerment, a village of education, right? And when you begin to do things like that, you know, and preach about education, right? Get wisdom, and all you're getting, get an understanding. My people are destroyed for the lack of knowledge. And here is the next part of that clause, because they have rejected knowledge. And so we begin to create conversations about what does rejected knowledge look like? What does that even look like for people? What does that look like for us? What does that look like, when we talk about this whole understanding of you being intelligent? We talk about the Daniel and the three Hebrew boys in the book of Daniel, about how they were 10 times better, you know, than those of the king's court, right? And we talked about that. We preached about that. We, all of those things, because what we're trying to do is instill in our children, instill in them a sense of intrinsic motivation that goes beyond cash, cars, and cribs. But it's on the inside of them, that no matter where they go, no matter what they choose to do, that they have a responsibility, not just to themselves definitely, but not just to themselves, but also to their community, to their families, right? And the people that undergird and support them. They definitely have an obligation and a responsibility to God, who created them and implanted and placed genius on the inside of them. So yes, they have all of these obligations that, yes, they need to fulfill. And so we as a community, I think in parts and bits, have gotten away from that. And, you know, it's this whole idea, there's a generation that always rises up. And unfortunately, I hate to say this to y'all, but truth be told, Coach Carl, there's always a generation that we got to watch out for that rises up and forgets. Okay, there's always a generation, there's always a class group that rises up and forgets. They change the rules. They want to make it easier, and they lose the responsibility of carrying the torch at their time, carrying the baton during their time, right? You know, that generation that rewards our children when they've not really done anything, right? I get it. I yes, take care of your children, but make sure that they have the right grades. Make sure that they're reading above levels. If they're in the second grade, they should be reading on a third grade level, you know, or whatever. If they're on the fourth grade, they should be reading on a sixth grade level, at least two in advance. And, you know, working out a package during the summer. Yeah, this is our summertime schedule, because guess what? If they get out in May, y'all, they get out in May, y'all. They get out in May and don't go back till August. And you mean to tell me that all they did was play PS5? All they did was ride the bike? All they did, they didn't pick up a book. They didn't read anything. They didn't learn anything about mathematics. They didn't learn how to talk. They didn't know how to use language. They didn't learn. All they did was watch TV and stayed inside. At least we had to go outside and got some PE, right? But now we keep them inside. And, you know, back in the day, our parents didn't care. It was hot. Hey, here's this water spigot outside. Get you some water, but don't come in and out of my house, right? Right? Especially if they had an air conditioner. Don't come in and out of my house. Let my good air out, right? Right? So, but we're rewarding them for exacting no effort. We're rewarding them. We are not on the side of education. We're not on the side of teachers. We're not on the side of them bettering themselves. We're just not. And that's unfortunate. And the question becomes to us, if we really want to tell the truth, is it that are we a part of this generation that's letting everything decline, right? We're putting social media in their face. This is the day of reality TV. And those people on reality TV, you look like they're not speaking with correct English. They're destroying verbs. They don't know how to conjugate verbs. They don't know what a subject and a predicate is. They don't know what a noun or a verb is. They don't know what an adjective or an adverb is. They don't know what they are. And so I want to say that's because we've taken our eye off the ball collectively. I don't want to say that there is, you know, an individualized effort of making our children
no more smarter than we were, right? Because that was the thing about my parents. And I'm a 70s baby.

0: and we raised our children the same way. I want you to be, my children are 90s babies. I want you all to be smarter than me. And I'm going to set the bar so high that you got to reach up to catch me, to be smarter than me, right? I am, you know, I still tell them today, they're adult children. I tell them I'm the smartest man you know. I am, because I want them to keep striving. Become smarter than me in your decision making. That doesn't mean I know everything. It doesn't mean that I've done anything correctly. But I want to always give my children something to strive for. We need to do that again. Culture call. We need to do that again. And I know some of you might be pushing back, but okay, well, come to the station and let's talk about it on the air. Why, you know, I tell these parents, you know, okay, so your child has this, your child has that, but you're sending them into a world that's not mainstreamed. You're sending them into a world that does not cater and coddle them like you do. You're sending them into a world that does not care about their freedom and their liberation. You're sending them into a world that's not going to let them look at video games and wear headphones because they have to be kept attention, because you're not, yes, this happens, but you got to call, you got to help them and teach them how, okay, but when you go to school, X, Y, Z, A, B, C, you got to make sure you do this. Right? So you got 2-3 year olds running around, sitting up, and that's what limits them. And so, you know, at the church, we got to create a sensory room. One of the things that our children's department is doing is creating a sensory room that understands, the needs for the special needs for autistic children. But one of my caveats was, but as we do that, we still have to learn how to mainstream them, right? What's the school here? When I was a teacher in Jacksonville, Florida, at the Kirby Smith Middle School, the University Place Elementary School here sent their teachers, I didn't even know I was going to be moving to Tuscaloosa yet, but they sent their teacher to learn how to do Montessori, the Montessori program, because they were trying to institute that at University Place. And because there are certain programs that they recognize that not all children learn the same. So, you know, traditional ways and pedagogy of learning, you know, 1, 2, 3, your arithmetic, math and reading, I mean, math, reading and all those different kinds of things, English, we have to innovate. We have to figure out certain things, you know. One of the schools here, the Capital School, my children were taught by Genevieve Snipes, and one of the things that they specialized on in the Capital School was multiple intelligence, understanding that children learn a certain way. That my daughter was a traditional learner. Great. You could put her in a school and she would excel. My son, however, was an artistic learner. He was more of a musical, more of a rhythmic kind of learner. So, although he would be smart as a tack, he had a different way of learning. And so that school navigated that, and we fostered that as well. And, you know, the teacher said, okay, Jory's going to learn the traditional way. Cool. But Jamel is not going to learn the traditional way. We got to find ways to tap into his genius. And we did. We did that as parents. But you got to learn how, and we facilitated that in his village as well. So he wouldn't feel like an outlier. He could learn at the pace and at the skill set that he would learn, and all of those different kinds of things. And so we have to start reimagining in our community better ways of how we can, you know, foster a sense of understanding and responsibility and obligation within our children, especially if they are not in school yet. But even if they are in school, we've got to begin to track and pattern those things before we put them in the hand of a system that really doesn't care. That doesn't care how they learn, doesn't care who they are. We got to really do that as our community. Listen, got to take a break, but y'all keep it locked right here on the Culture Code with your boy LO Spencer Smith. 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
5: Because I've got something on the inside. And you know what it does? 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And oh, what a change in my life. Hey.

0: came into my heart. Now, if there's anybody here that don't know Jesus, you need to meet him. Your life will never be the same. 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Hey, hey, hey.
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2: Tropical Storm Bertha will move westward across the Gulf this week, but Alabama Weather Network's James Spann says the strongest part of the storm will stay in the Gulf.
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2: In West Alabama, a heat index of 105 prompting a heat advisory. And a proposal for a master plan committee called the Towns of North Lake was taken off of last night's Northport City Council.

0: agenda. 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

0: And we are back. It's the top of the hour, 11 a.m. and some change right here on the Culture Call with your boy L. Spencer Smith. Want to welcome all of our second hour listeners. I tell you where y'all been, but we are glad that you all are on and made it safely. 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There's a lot of celebration, a lot of organizations that are meeting, and all kind of things. So, yeah, we definitely want to be able to tell everybody about it so that you can, so that everybody will show up and you all have a great, great, great time. Listen, the heat index, just heard on the news report, is about 105, y'all. 100, 305. I'm like, yo, you really want me to stay inside as much as I love being outdoors. So they're giving out a heat advisory. So if you've got to be outside, please make sure, that you're wearing a cap, a hat, or that you are, and that you're covered with some kind of sunscreen, sun lotion or whatever. You know, I'm not trying to get you to get a tan, but, you know, protect your skin and all that kind of stuff. And stay hydrated. You got to get some water, some kind of liquid Gatorade or something that's going to replenish your electrolytes as you sweat. Sweating is healthy, by the way. Make sure that you do all the things so that you can stay, you won't faint in the middle of the street while you're at the Piggly Wiggly or at the Walmart or wherever you go. But make sure you do what you got to do to take care of yourself, okay? Good, good deal. Listen, we are having a conversation about how can we collectively as a community, as a village, really create new language, a new future, a new imagination for our young people about liberty and freedom and what does that cost. One of the things that I think that matters, that we must needs do, is bring ourselves together. And we talked a little bit about collaboration. One of the things I've understood as both as a spiritual mechanic and also a natural mechanic is that there is always something pending that is not positive, that's not a net positive, when we forcibly and intentionally distance ourselves away from a village or a community. Now, I'm not saying that you got to have everybody around you. That is definitely not what I'm saying. And neither am I saying that you got to put everybody in your business. Definitely not what I'm saying. But what I am saying is that we were created, you know, for community. Right. We were created to have relationship. We were created. The issue is that a lot of us in relationships, we don't necessarily choose wisely. Right. We move in relationships a lot of times out of desperation and not out of educating ourselves about that particular person, people, you know, places, whatever that might be. And then we get there and then we have these faulty expectations of what being a part of this is going to be. And we get, you know, disappointed and or hurt by it. But, you know, I get it. That's all a part of learning. But foundationally, we were created to be a part of community. We were created to be a part of village living. We were created not to be by ourselves. As a matter of fact, the book opens up saying that man, it is not good for man to be alone. And again, I'm not talking against your quiet time, bro. You know, I'm not talking about your time where you at your man cave and you watching the game by yourself, or you know, your sis, you know, you getting your nails done, your pedicure or whatever, or you just got, that's not what I'm talking about. I'm not talking about solitude and silence, right? There's a difference between isolation and solitude, right? Solitude is what you choose, and it's healthy because you're re-energizing, you replenish yourself. Isolation has to do more with insecurity and you not understanding who you are in terms of your identity. It is, you're padlocking and you're imprisoning yourself so that you won't have to deal with learning how to explore or to educate other people about the experience of who you are, right? So you isolate yourself. And what I've found out is that, especially in nature, that the prey animals that eat other animals, they watch for the one that's in isolation, that's by themselves. They very, very, very rarely, not saying that they never, but they very rarely attack when that animal is a part of a pack or a part of a village or a part of a community, right? And so a lot of times that we have to start thinking about, you know, this whole idea of collaborative parenting, collaborative education, collaborative, collective economics, collaborative wealth, that, you know, we have to start thinking about what does it look like? What does it look like to really be in, what the Bible calls koinonia, fellowship, right? That word koinonia means that, watch this, it doesn't mean that just we are together, but it means that by definition, it means that God created one thing that we share. It's not you bring your thing, I bring my thing to the table. That's not what koinonia is, really. What it means is that God has provided all of us one thing, and we protect, and we participate, and we are provided, or we are nourished by that one thing that we share in community, in common, right? So it's all, when the Bible says, they came together and they had all things in common, right? That does not mean that one person brought their thing and you brought a roast beef and they brought a turkey sandwich and we just eating together. No, that means it ain't but one sandwich. And that's what it means, we have all things in common. And that sandwich wasn't about what you like, and that sandwich wasn't about what I like. That sandwich was about the fact that we need to together be nourished, right? And so I believe that as we begin to function and move forward in community, we really have to get that understanding and notion about collaboration and connectivity. Because what we cannot do is understand, or better yet, keep ourselves away from each other, right? You parent your child, I do what I want my child. Well, what's the goal? What is the goal? That I think that's a good question, Culture Call. What is the goal? Do we want all of our children to succeed? Do we all want them to function? You know, yes, they do have multiple ways of learning, you know, different avenues of comprehending. Yeah. But what is our end goal for collectively for our children? What is the shared communal idea that we have for our children, right? What is that? And we need to begin to build atmospheres, environments, and systems and structures that facilitate that commonality, right? So we have to do that, definitely. We cannot just, you know, but I'm just, that's my child. No, here's the deal. If I saw your child in the middle of the street and playing in traffic and you're nowhere around, then it's my responsibility to talk to your child and holler and tell them, get out of that street. Right? It's not first to go and find you. No, absolutely. That's not what we're doing here. That is not what we are doing here. And I expect you to do the same for my child, because guess what? The community is weakened if you lose your child in front of all the people that could have said something, but because of your isolation or because of your idea, well, ain't nobody gonna talk to my child like that. We just let your child be damaged and you lose a child when we could have helped you keep your child if we were all part of this common unity, right? This community, right? And so my challenge to our community, my first challenge rather, is that we have to have a collective collaboration and understanding of really what do we want our end results to be. Okay, again, all of our children are protected. All of our children are looked after. All of our families are doing XYZ to make sure that we are in a space and in a place whereby we can definitely, let me say it again, definitely protect each other. We can provide what each other needs, and nobody's looking down on each other, you know, that we have collective tutorial in our community. Let's say we're trying to attack in our community the lack of education or low grades this summer, right? And so all of the teachers in our community come together, and we meet in the fellowship hall at the church or the gymnasium of the church, and from the hours of 12 to 4, we offer specialized tutoring in the area that our children are struggling in for free. What if we did that and help improve grades, right? Because our collective goal is to make sure that no child is left behind in our community, right? So what if we did that, right? And see, these are the things that I'm talking about, that I understand that there is a generation that has arisen that's, you know, they didn't like school, so their children don't like school. They didn't do well in school, so their children are not doing well in school. And they don't see the importance of it, so their kids don't see the importance of it. Man, you can just get a job. You understand? Right? But not necessarily instilling the value of education within their children. Right? I guess what? We can mitigate that. We can stop, because again, that there are some parents, unfortunately, Coach Call, in our community that have that kind of ideology. Unfortunately, that they don't care if their kids go to school. They don't care if their kids have the opportunity, even if they decide not to go. They don't care if their kids qualify to go to secondary education or to post-secondary education, rather, to go to college. They don't care. They don't care. Right? They don't care that, you know, all they care about a football, they care about a baseball, but now these schools, and see, they're not paying attention. Now these schools, both on the high school level and college level, will not allow the dumb jock in school. Okay, let me try it again. They will not. I know he can play football. I know she can play basketball. I know he can run track. But now schools, because their funding is predicated upon them getting people who can graduate, right? So they're not allowing these athletes that we so much depend on, that we spend most of our time on, that we, you know, that we go on Sunday on. We don't go to church on Sunday, but we'll go to the tournament on Sunday, and we'll travel all across the state. They don't care about how great your child is. If they don't pass the SAT, if they don't pass the ACT, then how they getting in? Right? See, they're changing the metric. They're changing the rules now, right? It used to be where he can carry a football, he can carry a basketball, but no. Now, the NCAA has changed with those requirements, and they're putting schools on probation if their athletes are not meeting a baseline level of educational standard. And so the thing is, you've raised him to play Pop Warner football, AAU, whatever, basketball. You've done all of this. You raised her to do all this. But have you instilled in them the importance of education? Right. And then, yeah, because what happens if an ACL blows out? What happens if you damage your knee? What happens if this, because life happens, y'all. Life happens. What have you prepared them for, the happenings of life? Right. And so that's something very important that you really got to understand and begin to have a plan for. Right. So you have to push education. You have to push that. Right. When I was growing up, the valedictorian of our class was the captain of the football team as well. He was a scholar athlete. I mean, he played basketball, he played football, and he was a scholar. Sure was. And his parents made sure that he was. Absolutely. The teachers made sure that he was. Right. And those of us who were very, very gifted, they made sure that we could walk and chew gum and be gifted and be educated all at the same time, right? And we have to go back to doing that. We have to go back. No, you're not playing football. You made a C. Nope. That tells me where your priorities are. That, you know, nope, you can't, nope. All right, you made a B. Well, we made a B plus. All right, is there a problem? Do you need some help here? Do you need to take a break from basketball? Yeah. Because you're great. And now hear me. And then every kid is not designed to go to college. Okay, let me say it again. Every kid is not designed to go to college, right? But they can go to trade school. But now, one of the things that upset me a while ago is when they took out woodwork, electricity, welding. All of that was in my school when I grew up. They were training the kids for a trade, right? Those that, especially if they knew that they were having educational scholarly difficulty, that they couldn't, you know, move at a fast pace with algebra and calculus and trigonometry and algebra 2 and all these different kinds of things, finite math. If they figured that out, they didn't throw those kids away. They tried to steer them so that they could still have a valuable life. And so they had an automotive class and they graduated, but they were entrepreneurs. They were making money before me because they knew how to. That's what they did. And I'm talking about in high school. They were welders. They were plumbers. They taught electricity, woodwork in high school because they recognized that every child was not what? College bound, right? So they've, a lot of times they've taken out those things and they've given them to other agencies because, you know, by all means, let's keep athletics strong, but let's take the way that they can live, the way that the children live, can be entrepreneurs and provide for a family. Without, you know, and they might have passed through high school with the B and the C, they got out, but they got their own automotive business now. You see what I'm saying? So because the thing was to teach our children to thrive, right? To teach them how to tap into entrepreneurship. Because guess what? Somebody got to be a plumber. Somebody got to put the electricity in our house. Somebody got to be a part of the HVAC systems in this heat. Somebody got to learn how to do that. Yeah, somebody's got to fix our cars. Somebody's got to do it. Somebody's got to weld the pipes to make sure that the buildings don't fall apart, right? And that's very important. And we've got to stop placing stigmatizing on those who are not college oriented. We've got to provide a safe place for them to be free and have freedom so that if they want to be an auto mechanic, that, yeah, we're going to support you in school because I'm going to bring my car to you. I'm going to let you change my oil. I'm going to let you put my plumbing in my new home. I'm going to hire your business, XYZ ABC. I'm going to teach you how to, you know, go to courses so you can learn the fundamentals of how to build a business, right? That the masonry and all those kinds of things, laying bricks and all those things are important as well. But when we get away from that, from a community, you got a lot of angry boys and angry girls that are out here that have nothing, that are angry and have nothing else to do but to fight and to shoot and to rob and to kill because we've not placed a hammer in their hands. We've not placed a screwdriver in their hands. We have not told them it's okay that you don't go to Morehouse, you don't go to Spelman, you don't go to Howard, you don't go to Stillman, you don't go to Miles, you don't go to Alabama A&M, Alabama State. It's okay that you don't go there, but hey, here's this trade course that you can learn how to better do what you do. Here's this, you know, this course where you can be, you know, we've got a masonry instructor at the church to plug you in. We've got some technical things that you can learn how to do with your hands, right? And make them feel that you're just as important as the professor, as the teacher, as the doctor and the lawyer. Yes, because the professor, the teacher, the doctor and the lawyer still got to have somebody to fix their car, still got to have somebody to put their plumbing in, still got to have somebody there to make sure, that's right, that their bricks on their house are leaving a level on their story, their homes, right? And you can position yourself with an LLC and get your stuff there and hire people in the community because, hey, you might not have gone to college, but you are a business owner. See, that's the language. That is the language that I grew up on. That's the language that they used to say. You know, you can go to the military, you can go to a regular college, or you can become an entrepreneur. But here's what you got to do. And they will lead you in that path. Now we don't have that in schools. We don't have, unfortunately, we don't have that in schools. And we need to begin to tell the truth to our children. You may not just be cut out to be the scholar. You may not layered to be the one that can stay in college for 4, 5, 6 years, right? to do whatever. You may not be a doctor that can stay in, you know, for in school for 8 years, right? You may not, that might not be you, and it's okay. But guess what you can do? You can unclog the plumbing. You can set plumbing together. You can do the whole plumbing system for this particular business. You can definitely create your own mechanic service. You definitely can do XYZ to give them alternatives to so that they can continue to thrive and be free and do what they need to do without feeling like they are an outlier in our community that has shifted to sometimes focus on just scholars and or athletes, right? To be able to make it in life. We've got to broaden our bandwidth, Culture Call. Let me say it again. We have got to broaden our bandwidth, right? We got to do it. And if we don't, if we do not do that, that's going to be highly problematic. That is going to be, it's going to be really problematic. Because they're going to feel left out. And a lot of the kids that you see in the street, a lot of the kids that you see getting locked up into juvie or into worse situations, a lot of kids that you see going to prison, the 13th Amendment, a lot of them that are being incarcerated is because our current system is not showing them that there's more there are alternative values than just the traditional ways that we've been thinking. There's more ways to be free and express your liberty in this world, in this country, than just doing it the 4-year college way, getting a master's degree and all that kind of stuff, right? There's more than one way, how do you used to say, of skinning a cat. So, yeah, we got to begin to have those conversations. And you know, we know among us who we need to have those conversations with. We see them sitting in the back of the church so disconnected. So they're sitting there like, only reason why I'm here because my dad and my mom said I had to get up and I'm ready, you know, I'm ready to go, right? We see them. We see them in our community. We see them at school. We see them all the time. And the system has changed to the point to where somebody's made a decision to where, well, somebody's got to fall through the cracks. Well, why does it have to be our children? Let me say, if somebody got to fall through the crack, who said that, it's got to be our kids? And it doesn't have to be our children because we can mitigate that. Yes, we certainly can. We can mitigate that by doing exactly what I just told you to do. To partnering with schools, entrepreneurs, and putting them on internships. If they've taken those programs out, if they can get dual credit at Shelton State or go to a UA or Stillman and get dual credit, well, then we ought to shape a program where these young boys and girls can go to C.A. Fred. They can go to a working business and be an internship certain hours of the day, you know, or have this kind of this many hours so that they can be certified or they can do XYZ, right? That's important. That is definitely important. That's one of the purposes of why Shelton State exists. The community college facility exists, right? That's why they exist. So we have to learn how to put that again in proper language so that our children can feel empowered and not disappointed or better yet disenfranchised of personal agency. Of feeling like, well, I don't measure up. I don't, because, you know, my brother and sister, they're going to college. They went to Alabama State. They went to Troy. They went to, you know, FAMU. They went to, you know, Howard. They went to all these different kinds of things, right? And I'm just stuck here in Tuscaloosa. No, you're not stuck at all. Absolutely not. Take that language and get it out of your mouth. You are not stuck at all. What you are, however, is someone that has to figure out exactly and tell yourself the truth about what you really want to be. What do you really want to be in your life? Do you want to be someone that's always, because again, we are being monitored and we're being measured, whether we know it or not. So the question becomes, is why do you want to be measured? What do you want to do in the future? I don't know. I don't know has to become an unacceptable answer. I don't know. It has to become an unacceptable answer. And number two, We have to learn how to hear answers and not prejudge the answer. Because what you want them to be may not necessarily be what they want to be or what they even need to be or what they've been shapen to be. Right? And so we've got to create a safe space to have future conversations with a generation before anger and violence and I don't care, apathy sets in. And especially in those early teenage years is where it sets in. Right? We've got to give them more options. Okay, you run in track, but let me see your grades. Here's the deal. If your grades stay here, because whether you look at it or not, athletics, band, all those things are necessary, but here it is, there are extracurricular activities. You got to make sure that you master the curriculum. I don't want you running touchdowns, but you can't pass your math class. Huh? And now they're not allowing those students to even play. Because again, it's extracurricular. I know in the South, in Alabama, that this is an athletics fortress. I understand it. And that's how it is. It is what it is. However, Karma, we have to engage and say, okay, no, I don't mind you playing baseball. As long as you keep your grades up. I don't mind you running track, but you are not going to be traveling all over the place. And at the end of the year, the best you can give is a C. That's the best? No, absolutely not. Right? We have to have those kind of conversations and don't feel bad. Want me to tell you what that's called? Coach call. Lean in. You want me to tell you? Turn it up a little bit. It's called parenting. That's what it's called. It's called parenting. Oh, yeah. My dad is like, yeah, you can play in the band. But don't bring no C to this house. Don't bring this C to this house. And baby, I remember the day that I brought a C home in algebra because math is like not my strongest subject. And he is a math genius. He would not let me play my saxophone. He would not let me play the piano. You're going to get this math. You're going to get this because you're not going to be out here playing the saxophone, marching up and down the field. You're not going to be playing and singing with choirs and all kind of stuff. And guess what? You're not getting the grades. And so, but guess that what? That wasn't punishment. That was parenting. Did I like it? No, I didn't. But now I understand it on this side. Yes. And I'm grateful that he did that. And your child will be grateful, and we will be grateful as a community because we held our children up to a standard. It's nothing wrong with the standard, y'all. We've got to set some standards. And here's what we expect from this community, from this family. Listen, got to take a break right here on the Culture Call with yours truly, L. Spencer Smith. I need you to keep it locked right here.
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2: With SRN News, I'm Bob Agnew in Washington. Diplomats are seeking to salvage the collapsed interim deal between Iran and the United States, even as both countries continue to launch attacks in a 10-day of renewed fighting. The Iranian Interior Minister is paying a visit to Pakistan, a key mediator in the conflict, pointing to intensified diplomatic efforts, but it was unclear what new arrangements might be achieved to try and end the fighting. The Israeli military rapidly constructing a large earthen barrier in the Gaza Strip, further entrenching the division of the tiny Palestinian enclave. Satellite imagery shows more than 14 miles have been built in recent months. Israel's military confirming to the Associated Press it is building a physical barrier that's to try and protect it from the ongoing terrorist attacks. On Wall Street, the stocks are doing pretty well so far today. The Dow right now up by 349 points, and NASDAQ up 335. This is SRN News.
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2: Here's your Tuscaloosa and West Alabama forecast. Blazing sunshine, dangerous heat here this afternoon, a sweltering high, 97, feeling like 105, and a light easterly breeze. Partly cloudy, muggy tonight, 77, dangerously hot tomorrow, 96, with a slight chance of storms and a better opportunity for storms on Thursday with a high 93. Tropical Storm Bertha will continue to bring some gusty winds and showers and storms to southwest Alabama over the next day or so. Richard DeWedding of the Weather Channel for Town Square Media Tuscaloosa.
3: It's 88 degrees in Tuscaloosa.
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5: And we are back. 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I see the runway, but we're not there yet. Listen, I want to encourage everyone, everybody, in these last few fleeting minutes that I have on this broadcast to really find a way. This summer, let's find a way to re-strategize, readjust, refocus. We see all that the administration is doing. We see all of the rules, all of the turns that they're making in various areas of you know, everyday life, everyday living of American people. And we are American. I mean, it is what it is. Most of us don't have a passport, can't afford a passport, you know? And so, by and large, this is the only, and you know, the only place that we know. That's fundamentally it. I'm just saying that I need you to open up your eyes and move beyond just complaining with your mouth. And I need you to operate with your feet, to mobilize your feet, to be able to figure out how can we empower the next generation. I think that's very important. I think when we look at the things that are outlaid to us, and when we look at the things that have been bestowed to us by our forefathers and our ancestors, when we look at the opportunities that we have to make a better world, to make a better life, when we see all of that, then we cannot just be reactionary, right? You know, that is something that's so very important, I think. I don't know what tomorrow is going to bring. I don't pretend to prognosticate that. I don't want to try to foretell that, you know. That's not, but what I can do is tell us that as a community, we need to prepare today. We're at the end of a school system. It's summer, you know, and, you know, summertime and the living is easy. I get it. And, you know, I understand that we're in a situation whereby if we don't act, if we don't act as a community, as a collective, because what this country understands is the mobilization of a collective, especially from black and brown people, that we, when we function not unitarily but as a collective, when we function from the idea of we're all in this together, that, yeah, then y'all, then this country begins to pay attention. And I get it. I get it. I get it. But I want to, first of all, tell you, you are not out there by yourself. You are not alone. Are not alone. And so one of the things that we've got to understand that it is, again, our responsibility to, yes, empower our children, empower them, absolutely, to build community, absolutely, but to also set up some standards that say, yeah, none of us, not no child, but none of us will be left behind. We've got to start looking at wealth and money differently. right? We gotta learn how to do more than just want money and spend money. We've got to learn how to make sure that money, which is a currency, flows from generation to generation. And we've got to be willing to make the necessary sacrifices that will prepare us and to prepare the road for that when we are not here anymore, right? Because as sure as, you know, the Lord delays his coming, as sure as that is a reality, as sure as that is something that's going to happen, then guess what? Then we've got to prepare our generations to be able to handle that. And yeah, that might require some work. That means all hands have to be placed on deck. That means that collaboration, that and isolation have to be, you know, we have to end the war between that. I got my thing. I got this. I,

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Don't miss this special time of encouragement right here this Saturday at 9:30.

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2: Tropical Storm Bertha will move westward across the Gulf this week, but Alabama Weather Network's James Spann says the strongest part of the storm will stay in the Gulf.
3: The circulation center stays south of the Florida Gulf Coast, south of the Alabama Gulf Coast.
2: In West Alabama, a heat index of 105 prompting a heat advisory. And a proposal for a master plan community called the Towns of North Lake was taken off of last night's Northport City Council agenda. It'll be back on in a couple of months. Click TuscaloosaThread.com for more news. I'm Don Hartley.
4: This is the world premiere. And we have landed this plane safely, and I am super glad that you all made it. We made it together, absolutely. Listen, I want to remind my community that we do it better, yes, when we do it together. Thanks, Pop Watts, for that. That it is the collective collaboration as we begin to create new language and perspective for the future. And a part of legacy building. Remember, I told you the difference between inheritance. Inheritance is substance in terms of money and insurance policies and lands. But legacy is what you want to be embodied in your children and in your children's children. That takes more work than just accumulating funds or property. And so we have to collectively move toward the future, giving them a language, giving them a perspective, because right now they don't have one. And that is derelict on our job. We fell asleep on it. So we've got to do what we got to do. And we've got to come together. Listen, and I need us to all hands on deck, all hands on deck for what we have to do in the future, because it really, really does matter. Listen, at the end of every phone call, my grandmama and my mom used to say, I love you a bushel, I love you a peck, and I love you a hug around the neck. This has been your boy, L. Spencer Smith, right here on the Culture Call. Hey, and I pray that something that we've said energized you and blessed you immensely today. But guess what? Don't fret. I'll be back tomorrow for another episode of the Culture Call. Will you meet me here at 10 a.m. all the way 10 and 12. But until then, be blessed, love intentionally, be at peace with everyone, especially yourself. And until tomorrow, have a great, great day.
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and Wonderful Is Your Name. Melvin Crispell III. You remember him from BET Sunday's Best. It's time for Praise with TJ. Donnie McClurkin, Speak to My Heart.

0: It could have been me, but thank you, Jesus, that it wasn't. J. Moss, Kirk Franklin, and Ty Tribbett on Praise with TJ. And this is the day the Lord has made. Let us rejoice and be glad in it. Let us rejoice for every time that it could have been me, but it wasn't me. We thank you, Jesus, and we trust in you, Lord. Amen. Stay close. Coming right back. I've got more music on the way to keep you encouraged. Zacardi Cortez, CC Winers with the classic and more. It's all on the way right here on Praise
1: 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Listen, we're going to talk about everything that's going on in Tuscaloosa and the surrounding areas, even across the country. 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

0: With SRN News, I'm Bob Agnew in Washington. Diplomats are seeking to salvage the collapsed interim deal between Iran and the United States, even as both countries continue to launch attacks in a 10th day of renewed fighting. Iran's interior minister is on his way to Pakistan. That country has been serving as a key mediator in the conflict. The U.S. military has identified a soldier killed while disarming an Iranian drone in Iraq, as Sergeant Michael Emmanuel Swinton from North Carolina. The military said on Tuesday that Swinton will receive a Bronze Star, Purple Heart, and Combat Action Badge and be promoted to Staff Sergeant. The Israeli military is rapidly constructing a large earthen barrier in the Gaza Strip that's further entrenching the division of the tiny Palestinian enclave. Satellite images show more than 14 miles have been built so far. On Wall Street right now, the Dow is up 472 points. This is SRN News.
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1: Here's your Tuscaloosa and West Alabama forecast. Blazing sunshine, dangerous heat here this afternoon, a sweltering high, 97, feeling like 105, and a light easterly breeze. Partly cloudy, muggy tonight, 77, dangerously hot tomorrow, 96, with a slight chance of storms and a better opportunity for storms on Thursday with a high 93. Tropical storm Bertha will continue to bring some gusty winds and showers and storms to southwest Alabama over the next day or so. Richard DeWedding of the Weather Channel for Town Square Media Tuscaloosa.
2: It's 94 degrees in Tuscaloosa.
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0: 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When Jesus comes in, a new life begins. 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
1: hey.
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3: Tropical Storm Bertha will move westward across the Gulf this week, but Alabama Weather Network's James Benn says the strongest part of the storm will stay in the Gulf.
4: The circulation center stays south of the Florida Gulf Coast, south of the Alabama Gulf Coast.
3: In West Alabama, a heat index of 105 prompting a heat advisory. And a proposal for a master plan community called the Town.

0: bounds of North Lake was taken off of last night's Northport City Council agenda. It'll be back on in a couple of months. Click TuscaloosaThread.com for more news. I'm Don Hartley.
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Get up. It's Mary Mary on Praise with TJ. Get up in the morning, get your day started, and get off to a great start. We're still in the beginning of the day. It's going to be a good one, too. Here's Deidre Cat and Glory.

listening to the best in inspiration. Let this one get all up in your spirit.

0: I know he will. God's going to turn that thing around. If you're going through a situation right now and it's been emotional, maybe it's been challenging, trust and believe that God will turn it around. He's an on-time God. Yes, he is. And he'll turn it around only in his timing. So in the meantime, we got to walk that thing out, get stronger, get better, get wiser. Because you know the word says that all things are working together for the good of those who love the Lord and are called according to his purpose. So maybe if you're going through an extremely challenging season right now, there is something that is prodding you, plucking you, and stretching you in this season. Learn the lesson, have the experience, grow, get better, and then know that God will turn it around. Amen. Stay close. Coming right back. I've got more music on the way to keep you encouraged. Dwayne Woods, The Sounds of Blackness, and more. It's Praise.
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2: With SRN News, I'm Bob Agnew. In Washington, Arizona, Republicans are choosing nominees to challenge Democrats in key state offices. Candidates include U.S. Representatives Andy Biggs and David Schweikert at Durbin to take on Democrat Governor Katie Hobbs. Biggs is endorsed by President Trump and aims to unite the party. Meanwhile, Schweikert believes his pro-business approach can win back voters in that state. President Trump has imposed 50% tariffs on most Canadian goods, declaring that Canada has unfairly discriminated against U.S. autos, alcohol, and dairy products. The move announced today could unleash a new wave of economic chaos with risks of higher inflation and the further fraying of relations between the two countries that had been closely woven together before the president's return to the White House. On Wall Street right now, the Dow Jones Industrial Average doing well, up 446 points. The NASDAQ up 353. This is SRN News.
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1: Here's your Tuscaloosa and West Alabama forecast. Blazing sunshine, dangerous heat here this afternoon, a sweltering high, 97, feeling like 105, and a light easterly breeze. Partly cloudy, muggy tonight, 77, dangerously hot tomorrow, 96, with a slight chance of storms and a better opportunity for storms on Thursday with a high 93. Tropical Storm Bertha will continue to bring some gusty winds and showers and storms to southwest Alabama over the next day or so. Richard DeWedding of the Weather Channel for Town Square Media Tuscaloosa.
2: It's 93 degrees in Tuscaloosa.
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0: Weeping may endure for a night, but joy cometh in the morning. Hold on, friend. A change is coming. Trust and believe that our God cannot fail. Here's new music from William Murphy.
1: He cannot fail. Say it again. Tell him there is no failure. Say it like you believe it. There is no failure in God. Listen. I wish you could see yourself in the future. I wish you could see yourself. You're doing better.

What are you trying to say, Yolanda? 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This battle ain't yours.

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Let this one get all up in your spirit.

0: That's exactly what we need in this world today, a little more Jesus. Erica Campbell on Praise with TJ. Hey, did you know she's getting ready to set sail on the One Voyage cruise? Her and her husband, Warren Campbell, they're doing a vow renewal. Tony Terry, the R&B singer, he'll be singing his hit song, When I'm With You. Keith Sweat will be hosting the VIP reception. Jonathan McReynolds, Jacalyn Carr, Pastor Mike Jr. will all be there. We'll have some church. We'll have some old school R&B and a whole lot of fun. We set sail, and I did say we because I will be there too. We set sail October 26th out of Miami on the Virgin Voyages Resilient Lady. If you want more details, you want to book a cabin, I got you on that too. 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Stay close. Coming right back. I've got more music on the way to keep you encouraged. Ooh, we got a good one coming up from the Clark Sisters. Don't go anywhere. It's Praise.
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0: A Tuscaloosa man was jailed this morning, charged with murder in the killing of a 67-year-old who was found dead at Brookhaven Apartments on Saturday. The West Alabama Chamber of Commerce will host its annual Adopt-a-School kickoff at the Bryant Conference Center next week, bringing together local businesses and area educators to launch the new program year. And USA Today has put Tuscaloosa in the running for the title of the nation's top college sports town. Residents can vote once a day through August 17th to help the Druid City rank higher. For the details on these stories and more free coverage of local news, get connected at TuscaloosaThread.com.
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If Rance Adams here, he say, I need you to work it out.

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Work it out for me. Oh, work it out for me. Lord, I trust you and believe. Can y'all hear me say?

says he's able today, well able. Praise 93.790 WTSK, the True Darryl Walls and PJ Morning on this 21st day of July. And it's hot, hot, hot. And glad to have you a little bit after 2 o'clock. And we're having a good time inside the afternoon praise party where a Holy Ghost party does not stop. It's around 92 degrees. And we got inspiration, information, gospel news, church news, your requests, your scripture of the day is on the way, and so much more. And it's a Tuesday, and you know what Tuesday means. We've got Bible Trivia Tuesday, and I got your Bible Trivia question coming up at 4 o'clock, and so much more, all right? We're under heat advisory until 9 o'clock tonight, so make sure you stay hydrated and stay safe out there. All right, we're glad to have you. We got your scripture today coming for you, too, and so much more. I'm glad and excited to be with you on this Tuesday. I want you to do something today. Tell a neighbor, tell a friend, call them up, text them, tell them to turn on the radio. We're going to have a good time today inside the afternoon praise party or on the app. All right, here is Mel. Oh, yes, wonderful is your name.

Oh, yes. He wants it all. He's got to have it all today. Praise 93.790 WTSK, the truth for Ever Jones. I'm Minister Chris King. It's the afternoon praise party. I'm Minister Chris King with you and excited to be with you today. I'm telling you, remember that the Spirit of Truth Ministries will have revival at the Bobby Miller Activity Center coming up July 31st at 6 to 8 p.m. on Bobby Miller Parkway off Highway 69 South in Tuscaloosa. And Apostle Earl and Ida Moore out of Birmingham are the guest evangelists from Spirit and Truth Church. So come out and join them. You don't want to miss it. 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And they're going to have 300 backpacks to give away, free school supplies, and so much more. 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You don't want to miss out on the Bridge Builder Back to School Backpack Drive. Here's Anthony Evans.

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0: Oh, yes, he blessed my soul today. Jason Singleton and friends on Praise 93.790 WTSK, the truth. It is the afternoon praise party. I'm Minister Chris King hanging out with you. Check out the app for Tuscaloosa BS that's hosting a luncheon for all educators. Go check it out on the app. And Family and Friends Day is Sunday, July 26, 11 a.m. at the Greater Macedonia Baptist Church on MLK Junior Boulevard in Tuscaloosa. Dinner will be served. Everyone is welcome. Of course, Pastor Kerry L. Collins. He is the senior pastor. You don't want to miss out on that. And the Old Green Oak Baptist Church is having their 2026 revival service July 28th through the 30th, 7 p.m. nightly. They're going to have Pastor Calvin Johnson of Willow Springs Baptist Church out of Moundville as the guest evangelist. Pastor David Roseman is the host pastor down in Forkland, Alabama. All right, on the way, I got more for you next on this thrilling, terrific Tuesday.
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3: SRN News, I'm Bob Agnew in Washington. President Trump has imposed 50% tariffs on most Canadian goods. He's declaring that Canada has unfairly discriminated against the American automakers, alcohol, and dairy products also. That move announced today could unleash a new wave of economic chaos between the two countries. U.S. gas prices have jumped to an average $4 a gallon again as the U.S. and Iran launch even more attacks. According to AAA, the national average for a gallon of regular gasoline now back up to $4. It had been $3.14 a gallon just about a year ago, and of course, before the U.S.-Iran war. The U.S. military has identified a soldier killed while disarming an Iranian drone in Iraq as Sergeant Michael Emmanuel Swinton from North Carolina. The military says Swinton will receive a Bronze Star, Purple Heart, and Combat Action Badge and be promoted to Staff Sergeant. Despite rising tensions in the Gulf, stocks are doing well on Wall Street. The Dow is up 369. This is SRN News.
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5: Here's your Tuscaloosa and West Alabama forecast. Blazing sunshine, dangerous heat here this afternoon, a sweltering high, 97, feeling like 105, and a light easterly breeze. Partly cloudy, muggy tonight, 77, dangerously hot tomorrow, 96, with a slight chance of storms and a better opportunity for storms on Thursday with a high 93. Tropical storm Bertha will continue to bring some gusty winds and showers and storms to southwest Alabama over the next day or so. Richard DeWedding of the Weather Channel for Town Square Media Tuscaloosa.
6: It's 94 degrees in Tuscaloosa.
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just let him on in today. Let him in. Praise 93.7 WTSK. The truth, it is the afternoon praise party. Miranda Curtis there. I'm Minister Chris King, and hope you're having a terrific Tuesday. If you're not, I pray it gets better for you in Jesus' name. The NABD District was having their Congress of Education today and through Thursday, 9 a.m. daily at the Bethel Baptist Church on 25th Street in Tuscaloosa. And they have teen classes and so much more. And of course, the dean is Dr. Raymond Stevenson, the First African Baptist Church. The Congress president is Dr. Lorenzo James of Tabernacle Baptist Church. Sister Lakita Hill is the youth director. And Dr. Vernon Swift is the moderator. Pastor Dennis Moore is the host pastor. And remember, Bishop Johnny K. Stewart of the 19th Street Pentecostal Church will have his birthday, 99 years. Bishop will be 99. Coming up on Saturday, August 8th at 4 o'clock at the 19th Street Pentecostal Church in Tuscaloosa. So come out and enjoy him. Food, fun, fellowship. And they'll have good singing, too. Come out and join them. Pastor Q. Kelly is the host pastor. Here's JJ. Nothing else.

0: Oh, yeah, something good is going to happen for you. Praise 93.790 WTSK, the true Trayvon Perry and Team DP. I'm Minister Chris King hanging out with you today. The Willie J. Washington Memorial Scholarship is coming up for next school year, and be on the lookout for scholarship opportunities. 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And for more details, contact him at Willie J. Washington Scholarship at gmail.com. 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And men's conference is coming to Birmingham at the Guiding Light Church August 14th through the 15th, and they're going to have a good time at 7 p.m. on that Friday night. They're going to have Minister Jeremiah Castile, and then on Saturday morning at 9 a.m. Apostle Stephen Davis of Refresh Family Church. Everyone is invited. Bishop Jim Lowe is the host pastor. All right, you got any church or community news I need to know about it? 142 Schuyler Boulevard in Tuscaloosa, or you can just go to praise93.com, tap that app, and send us the church news. What you waiting on? your birthdays are on the way next.
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2: A Tuscaloosa man was jailed this morning, charged with murder in the killing of a 67-year-old who was found dead at Brookhaven Apartments on Saturday. The West Alabama Chamber of Commerce will host its annual Adopt-a-School kickoff at the Bryant Conference Center next week, bringing together local businesses and area educators to launch the new program year. And USA Today has put Tuscaloosa in the running for the title of the nation's top college sports town. 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For the details on these stories and more free coverage of local news, get connected at TuscaloosaThread.com.
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0: Oh, yes, Lord, I run to you.
1: Praise 93-790-WTSK, the truth. It is the afternoon praise party. Now time for some birthdays today. I want to say happy birthday to Pastor Willie Townsend. Happy wedding anniversary to him and his wife as well. I want to say that to them. And I also want to say happy birthday goes over to Brother Raymond Perry today. Also, happy birthday to Brother Johnny Ellis, Brother Sean Jones today. Also, happy birthday to goes over to gospel recording artist Melvin Williams today. Happy birthday to him. And then also to Brother Stephen Carson today. Happy birthday goes over to Sister Amy Brown. And then also want to say a happy birthday to goes over to none other than Sister Wanda Graham. Sister Wanda Graham, can't forget about her today, too, as well. And then we got some on the list. And want to say a happy birthday, too, goes over to none other than Sister Iani Gibbs. Sister Gibbs, happy birthday goes out to her today, too, as well. And also want to say a happy birthday, too, goes to Sister Amber Graham today and Sister Kirsten Green. If today is your birthday, happy birthday to you. If today is your wedding anniversary, happy wedding anniversary to you, too, from all of us here at Praise 93.3. Here's Beverly.

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2: I asked my big brother to come and help me with this one. 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

Shane Knox there. Praise 93.7 WTSK, the truth. I'm Minister Chris King, having a good time with you as always. Jesus will be right there for you. And remember, the Tabernacle Baptist Church will have their church anniversary this Sunday, July 26th. It starts at 10:45 a.m. Minister Kenneth Edwards of the Hightown Community Church of Northport will be the guest evangelist. At 3 o'clock climax service, we'll have Pastor Ricky J. McKinney of Weeping Mary Baptist Church of Tuscaloosa as the guest evangelist. And Dr. Lorenzo James is the host pastor, so come out and celebrate with them. And the Westside Community Fun Day, it's this Saturday, July 25th, 10 a.m. to 1 p.m. at Freeman Park in Tuscaloosa. 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All right, so come out and join them over there, Brother Rodney Pill. All right, we got Bible Trivia Tuesday coming up at 4 o'clock. Here's Tamala Mann. He's working for me on Praise 93.

been confirmed. We have.

You're going to win, too. We're winning in this thing. Hallelujah on praise. 93.790 WTSK, the truth. I'm Minister Chris King. That's a blaze. They're a free food giveaway. It's coming to the Fresh Anointing Church of God coming up on August 15th on a Saturday from 2 to 4 p.m. on Jug Factory Road. You got to bring your bag. They're going to have all kind of good food for you, and it's all free. Sponsored by the Cole Evangelistic Ministries, Rosetta Minor, and Bishop Joe Latham. That's August 15th, 2 to 4 p.m. here in Tuscaloosa. And then also the Missionary Gospel Singers, we have their 20th Appreciation Celebration Saturday, August 8th at the Southside Church of God in Christ in Tuscaloosa. And they will have the Poole Brothers there, Elder Ben Jackson as host pastor. They're going to climax Sunday, August the 9th at the Mount Zion Missionary Baptist Church in Bologna. And they're going to have at 2 p.m. Pastor Robert Johnson of the St. Matthew Baptist Church of Sawyerville as the guest evangelist. Don't you miss it. All right, here is P.J. Morton. Lord, we need your mercy today.

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0: Oh, yes, redeemed today by the blood of Jesus. That's Myron Butler and Levi on Praise 93.790 WTSK. The truth is the afternoon praise party. The Central High School Mighty Marching Falcon Band is having a water drive. Yeah, hydrate our band. We want you to drop it off at Central High School at the band room. They need bottled water, Gatorade, Powerade. All sizes are welcome. They're doing it now through July 31st at Central High School. So come out and make sure you donate and help them. And then also the Poole Brothers will have their anniversary celebration 74 years on July 26th, this Sunday at 2 o'clock at Shiloh Church down in Greensboro. Pastor Benjamin Cook is host pastor. And then also, too, remember as well that the Friday Night Fire is coming to the Reaching the Masses Outreach Ministries August the 7th, 6:30 p.m. Bishop Richard Bryant will be the guest evangelist, and Pastor Star Croxton, she's the host pastor down in Akron. All right, I want you to check that app out. We got everything you need to know right now. Tap it, and I'm telling you, some good stuff on there.
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0: With SRN News, I'm Bob Agnew in Washington. The president is welcoming another world leader to the White House. He's continuing to talk about diplomacy in the Middle East and especially the ongoing escalation of violence between the U.S. and Iran. The president promising that every soldier's death caused by Iran will be avenged as the military strikes continue. Tropical storm Bertha strengthened in the Gulf of America and was moving slowly toward the Florida Panhandle and Alabama. That's causing a tropical storm warning and a storm surge watch to be imposed. The surge watch indicates rising possible life-threatening water moving inland from the coast within 48 hours. That was issued from the Alabama and Florida border to the mouth of the Mississippi River. Yes, there are rising tensions in the Strait of Hormuz and rising oil prices, up about $2 a barrel internationally, but things are going well on Wall Street just the same. The Dow is up close to 400 points. This is SRN News.
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2: Here's your Tuscaloosa and West Alabama forecast. Heat advisory now till 9 p.m. Wednesday. Heat index levels to 105 plus. Take it real easy outdoors. A couple of storms could break the heat by the time we get to Wednesday night and Thursday. Just a few clouds around tonight, a low of 76. Some widely scattered storms later Wednesday. It's going to be hot and humid otherwise. Highs in the mid-90s. Heat index levels to 105 plus. And then on Thursday, showers and storms are likely in the afternoon. Some of the storms could be strong and gusty. Highs up in the low 90s. This is meteorologist Mark Thibodeau from the Weather Channel for Town Square Media, Tuscaloosa.
3: It's 95 degrees in Tuscaloosa.
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is, I believe it. I believe it today, and I receive it too. Praise 93.790 WTSK. The Judas James Fortune and Fire there. I'm Minister Chris King with you this Tuesday. Hot out there. Stay hydrated. It's hot, hot, hot. The Providence Missionary Baptist Church is having their church revival down in Marion, Alabama this week through the 22nd, 6:30 p.m. nightly. They're going to have Pastor Calvin Finch, a First Baptist Church out of Utah, as the guest evangelist, and my good friend Dr. Matthew Wilson as host pastor. And the youth revival is coming to the Christian Community Church on Wednesday, July 29th, 6 o'clock. Minister Christopher Binion of the Bethel Baptist Church of Tuscaloosa is the guest evangelist. Dr. Clarence Sutton Jr. is the host pastor of on 18th Avenue in Tuscaloosa. All right, Lord, you are everything we need. 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
3: A Tuscaloosa man was jailed this morning, charged with murder in the killing of a 67-year-old who was found dead at Brookhaven Apartments on Saturday. The West Alabama Chamber of Commerce will host its annual Adopt-a-School kickoff at the Bryant Conference Center next week, bringing together local businesses and area educators to launch the new program year. 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

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Speak, Lord. Speak, Lord. Open my eyes up. Ricky Dillon and Ron Carter with the number one song in the nation on Praise 93.790 WTSK, The Truth. It is the afternoon praise party. Remember, the New Right Baptist Church is having a revival tonight and tomorrow night, 6-7 p.m. nightly down in Aliceville. Pastor David Cobb of Hottest Chapel Baptist Church of Winfield, Alabama is the guest evangelist. Pastor Richard Hood is the host pastor. All right, we got Bible trivia coming up. At 4 o'clock, you better stay tuned. Yeah, what the question is today, I got a good one. Here's B.B. Winans.

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Somebody might have came here with a problem, but I want you to know something. 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
1: Oh yeah, when no one else can, God can today. Praise. 93.790 WTSK, the truth, the mighty, mighty clouds of joy. Hot out there today. I'm Minister Chris King, and it's Bible Trivia Tuesday. Got your Bible Trivia question coming up in just a second. Let's pray. We're going to pray right now. Stretch your hands. We're praying for everyone right now. And right now, hallelujah. Thank you, God. We're praying for our sick and shut-in and bereaved families, those behind prison bars, everyone in the nursing homes, mental institutions, at Bryce VA Hospital, DCH Tuscaloosa, DCH Northport, DCH Fayette, everyone in the rehab, everyone, hallelujah, glory to God, and everyone at Bryce and VA Hospital. We're praying for our local businesses, churches, and organizations, praying for our county and charter and private schools and city schools and county schools. We're praying for everyone at the University of Alabama, Shelton State, Stillman College, UWA. We're praying for our friends down at B.F. Goodrich. We're praying, hallelujah, for everyone down at Mercedes. We're praying right now, hallelujah, for everyone all over this country, all over this nation. We're praying for our government. We're praying for those overseas. We're praying for the family of Nolan Wells, who laid him to rest. And we're praying for you today inside the afternoon praise party. Hallelujah. Our Bible trivia question, what was the height of Goliath? You know, Goliath was a giant. Yeah, he was a giant. So what was the height? How tall was Goliath? Let me know the answer on the app. You know, David killed Goliath, but how tall was he? Here is Doc McKee.

We come to lift up Jesus. Praise 93.7 WTSK. The ladies are risen. It's the afternoon praise party. I'm Minister Chris King with y'all. Bible trivia question is Bible trivia Tuesday. How tall was Goliath? Goliath, you know, David killed Goliath. What was the height of Goliath? What was his height? Let me know the answer on the app on this Bible trivia Tuesday. First Baptist Church Livingston is going to start their vacation Bible school tomorrow through Friday night, 5 to 7 p.m. down in Livingston. They're going to have fun activities, food, fun, fellowship, and so much more. Pastor T.L. Davis Jr. is host pastor. The Mount Sinai Baptist Church in Duncanville will have their backpack and supplies giveaway. It's going to be August 1st, 11 to 2 p.m. Food, fun, fellowship, bounce houses, games, and music, and backpacks. Everyone is invited and come out and join them, too. All right, all right. Hey, I'm giving y'all some good throwbacks today on this Tuesday. It's Deborah Snipes.

0: 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Plus, you can see about this hot heat advisory we're under. And there are a lot of cyclosporiasis cases in Alabama. Check it out right now on the app. The Mount Sinai Baptist Church in Duncanville will have revival next week, July 29th through the 31st, 7 p.m. nightly. They're going to have Minister Bo Derek Young of Solid Earth Ministries as the guest evangelist for the week. And, of course, Pastor Carl Prince is host pastor. And also another revival will be down in Bowlegi, Alabama, the St. John Baptist Church, July 27th through the 29th, next week, 2, 7 p.m. nightly. Elder Carlos Thornton of Mount Pilgrim Primitive Baptist Church of Tishobe, Alabama. Pastor Kenneth Gilmore of Zion Hill Missionary Baptist Church of Pleasant Ridge, Alabama. And Dr. Lonnie Weaver of St. Paul Baptist Church of Tuscaloosa will be the guest evangelist. And, of course, Pastor Michael J. Lavender is host pastor. All right, I got more on the way.
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2: With SRN News, I'm Bob Agnew in Washington. House Majority Leader Steve Scalise is warning Democrat socialists are on the ballot this November with an agenda of extreme policies against American history as well as a capitalist system. President Trump is promising that every soldier's death caused by Iran will be avenged as the military strikes the country again and again. Tropical Storm Bertha got stronger in the Gulf of America and was last seen moving slowly toward the Florida Panhandle and Alabama. That's causing a tropical storm warning and storm surge watches to be issued by the National Hurricane Center. That storm surge watch means there's a possibility of life-threatening high water moving inland all the way from the coast over the next 48 hours. It was a winning session on Wall Street despite rising tensions in the Strait of Hormuz. The Dow was up by 385 points. The NASDAQ gained 329. This is SRN News.
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1: Here's your Tuscaloosa and West Alabama forecast. Heat advisory now until 9 p.m. Wednesday. Heat index levels to 105 plus. Take it real easy outdoors. A couple of storms could break the heat by the time we get to Wednesday night and Thursday. Just a few clouds around tonight, a low of 76. Some widely scattered storms later Wednesday. It's going to be hot and humid otherwise. Highs in the mid-90s. Heat index levels to 105 plus. And then on Thursday, showers and storms are likely in the afternoon. Some of the storms could be strong and gusty. Highs up in the low 90s. This is meteorologist Mark Thibodeau from the Weather Channel for Town Square Media, Tuscaloosa.
2: It's 93 degrees in Tuscaloosa.
3: This report
4: driving. Tuscaloosa traffic now from the Townsend Nissan Traffic Center. No major delays or incidents affecting your drive so far this afternoon. Long-term road work continues on 2059 eastbound between Holly Springs Lane and Western Bypass. And more road construction taking place on Skyland Boulevard between Cypress Creek Avenue and Pleasant Hill Drive. We'll keep an eye on everything and have another update for you in minutes. With your Tuscaloosa traffic now,
5: mad.org.
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News 93.7 WTSK. The truth, it is the afternoon praise point. It's Isabel Davis, Minister Chris King. Our Bible trivia question is Bible trivia Tuesday. Got some answers coming in. What you waiting on? You know the answer. Why won't you just go get the answer out the Bible and give it to me? Yeah, Bible trivia Tuesday. What was the height of Goliath? How tall was Goliath? Remember, David killed Goliath. How tall was Goliath? What was his height? Let me know the answer right now on the app. And remember, the 2026 Ministers Conference will be going on at the Dominion Church in Moundville coming up August the 8th, and it's going to be a good time from 8:30 to 2:30 p.m. Special guests include Bishop Otis Gardner of Temple of Glory Church, Pastor Martha Henderson of Miracle Deliverance Temple of Bology, Pastor Maxine Robertson of Voice of Truth of Greensboro, Elder Gabriel Poe of Impact Nation Fellowship Church, Pastor Stephen Mansfield and Pastor Brad Graydon. Come out and join them. You don't want to miss that, okay? Of course, Pastors Josh and Hope Wyatt are host pastors. You're with me. Here's Joan Rosario.

0: says, I'll bless him, I'll bless the Lord today. Praise 93.790 WTSK. The truth, it is the afternoon praise party where a Holy Ghost party does not stop. A Minister Chris King with you. Remember, summer revival, fire revival. It's going to be at the end of the month, July 30th through the 31st, 7 p.m. now at Impact Nation Fellowship Church over in Alberta City. Come out and join them. And Bishop L. Spencer Smith is the host pastor, so you don't want to miss out on that revival coming up. You don't want to miss it. It's going to be a fire time in the Lord. Our Bible trivia question, how tall was Goliath? What was the height of Goliath? You remember David killed Goliath? How tall was Goliath? Let me know the answer right now. Tuscaloosa, I need it on the app.
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0: at traffic now from the Townsend Nissan Traffic Center. No major delays or incidents affecting your drive so far this afternoon. Long-term road work continues on 2059 eastbound between Holly Springs Lane and Western Bypass. And more road construction taking place on Skyland Boulevard between Cypress Creek Avenue and Pleasant Hill Drive. We'll keep an eye on everything and have another update for you in minutes. With your Tuscaloosa traffic now, I'm Lindsay.
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2: A Tuscaloosa man was jailed this morning, charged with murder in the killing of a 67-year-old who was found dead at Brookhaven Apartments on Saturday. 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
4: 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And our Bible trivia question, how tall was Goliath? How tall was Goliath? What was the height of Goliath? Let me know the answer on the app, and I'll give you the answer coming up during the 5 o'clock hour today. All right? All right. 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You got any back-to-school stuff going on? 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

is he's able. He's well able. Darrell Walls, P.J. Morton on Praise 93.790 WTSK. That you live at the 5 o'clock. I'm Minister Chris King with you. The Word of Faith Church will have the Community Prayer Day. It's going on Friday, August 7th, 11 a.m. It's going to be going on at Westlawn Middle School. All are welcome to come pray there. My good friend, Elder Steve Hamner, is the host pastor. And the TPD is having their 3-on-3 outdoor basketball tournament for ages 8 through 13 and 13 through 17. They have a $500 first place prize, and it's going to go going on July 31st through August 2nd. So contact PAL for more details on that. Want to say happy church anniversary goes over to none other than Pastor Michael Reed over at Bethel Church over in Northport. And also, too, remember the cyclosporins is going around. If you have watery diarrhea or feeling tired, losing your appetite, you need to definitely check with your doctor immediately. Wash your hands, rinse your produce before you eat, cook it or cut it, and cook it and do that, okay? All right, do that. Here's Latrice Pace, our Bible trivia question. How tall was Goliath? Let me know on the app. It's morning time.

It's 93 790 WTSK. That your DJ Allen and Righteous Jesus is my rock. Yes, he is. I like that one. I'm telling you. Yes, he is. I'll buy with you for your question. What was the height of Goliath? How tall was Goliath? I got a lot of different answers. And those answers, I'm telling you, the answer comes from 1 Samuel 17 and 4. And there came out of the camp from the Philistines a champion named Goliath of Gath, whose height was 6 cubits and a span. So he was 6 cubits and a span. So if you said 6 cubits and a span, a lot of y'all did, you got the answer right. Okay, if you said something else, you got it wrong. 6 cubits and a span is the answer. That's how tall Goliath was. All right. All right. That's our Bible Trivia Tuesday answer today. We do another Bible Trivia Tuesday next Tuesday, okay? Your scripture of the day is coming up next. Here's Kenny Lewis. It's time.

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0: yes, I hear the music in the air. Praise 93.790 WTSK, the truth. That's Samaji. I'm Minister Chris King. Check out the app for the latest on news, weather, and sports, and see what's going on with Alabama at the SEC Media Days. And also, you can see what's going on with the Cyclospurus that's spreading around. And just so many things that are going on. I want you to check out the app. Now, time for our scripture of the day today. Our scripture today, this Tuesday, comes from the book of Amos 7 and 8. Amos 7 and 8 says, "Look, I am setting a plumb line among my people. Look, I am setting a plumb line among my people." The book of Amos 7 and 8 is our scripture of the day this Tuesday. In the book of Amos 7, God reminded the Israelites that his standards were impartial and absolute and applied to all, including his favored nation. Its laws and moral standards were like a plumb line, a weighted line used by builders to ensure structural integrity by showing if all walls wasn't being built perfectly vertical. While he may extend mercy, God can't compromise his justice, which is why he sent his son Jesus to die in our place as a payment for our sin. The Bible shows us whether we're walking in his way or not. By his grace, God helps those who believe in Jesus to live in a way that pleases him and brings him glory and honor to him to do what's right. The book of Amos 7 and 8, our scripture of the day today. Go check it out.
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2: With SRN News, I'm Keith Peters in Washington. War Secretary Pete Hegseth said the U.S. war against Iran has cost $37.5 billion so far. Hegseth is facing questions and protests at a Senate hearing Tuesday over the U.S. war against Iran. Hegseth and other officials are appearing as Republicans push a $95 billion budget package to fund the military, along with aid to farmers and voting law changes that are top White House priorities. The U.S. military has identified a soldier killed while disarming an Iranian drone in Iraq as Sergeant Michael Emmanuel Swinton from North Carolina. The military said Tuesday that Swinton will receive a Bronze Star, Purple Heart, and Combat Action Badge and be promoted to Staff Sergeant. On Wall Street, the Dow by 385 points. More details at SRNNews.com.
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9: Here's your Tuscaloosa and West Alabama forecast. Heat advisory now till 9 p.m. Wednesday. Heat index levels to 105 plus. Take it real easy outdoors. A couple of storms could break the heat by the time we get to Wednesday night and Thursday. Just a few clouds around tonight, a low of 76. Some widely scattered storms later Wednesday. It's going to be hot and humid otherwise. Highs in the mid-90s. Heat index levels to 105 plus. And then on Thursday, showers and storms are likely in the afternoon. Some of the storms could be strong and gusty. Highs up in the low 90s. This is meteorologist Mark Thibodeau from the Weather Channel for Town Square Media, Tuscaloosa.
10: It's 93 degrees in Tuscaloosa.
11: And here's Heather with the weather.
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14: Traffic now from the Townsend Nissan Traffic Center. No major delays or incidents affecting your drive so far this afternoon. Long-term road work continues on 2059 eastbound between Holly Springs Lane and Western Bypass. And more road construction taking place on Skyland Boulevard between Cypress Creek Avenue and Pleasant Hill Drive. We'll keep an eye on everything and have another update for you in minutes. With your Tuscaloosa traffic now, I'm Lindsay.
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0: blah, blah. Yeah,
1: come on. Come on, let it rise. There's no place I'd rather be.

0: Oh, yes, yes, yes, yes. Ruby Terry on Praise 93.790 WTSK, the Truth This Day Afternoon Praise Party. I'm Minister Chris King with you. Sister Brenda Davis down home. A lot of y'all got the Bible trivia answers right. Just wanted to shout y'all out. And 3-day revival will be August 10th through the 12th, 7 p.m. nightly down in Galveston, Alabama. It's going to be going on there, and you don't want to miss it. Come and join them at the St. Luke Missionary Baptist Church. They're going to have special guests. Pastor Michelle Jackson of New Life Outreach of Linden, Alabama. Pastor Diana Ford of Tabernacle Baptist Church of Galveston, Alabama. And Minister Michelle Gibson Deal of St. Luke Baptist Church of Galveston. Come out and join them for a 3-day revival. You don't want to miss it. Ladies, come out and join them. All right, going to be a good time. Hey, on the way, I got one more song and it's time to go.
1: 93.3. 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It's every weekday from 10 in the morning until noon. Listen, we're going to talk about everything that's going on in Tuscaloosa and the surrounding areas, even across the country. And guess what? You're going to have an opportunity to call in to The Culture Call to talk about what's on your mind. I want you to call in to

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0: Tuscaloosa traffic now from the Townsend Nissan Traffic Center. No major delays or incidents affecting your drive so far this afternoon. Long-term road work continues on 2059 eastbound between Holly Springs Lane and Western Bypass. And more road construction taking place on Skyland Boulevard between Cypress Creek Avenue and Pleasant Hill Drive. We'll keep an eye on everything and have another update for you in minutes. With your Tuscaloosa traffic now, I'm Lindsay.
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2: A Tuscaloosa man was jailed this morning, charged with murder in the killing of a 67-year-old who was found dead at Brookhaven Apartments on Saturday. 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
4: 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I'm Minister Chris King. We've had a terrific Tuesday. We've had a good time this Tuesday. Yes, we have. It's hot out there, though. We're under a heat advisory until 9 o'clock, so you play it safe, okay? All right, thank you so much for your chat, your calls, your prayers, your support, and just thank you for just listening. 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To the glory of the Father, and until me and you meet again, let there be peace. Maximize your moment, seize your opportunity, and remember, whatever you do for Christ, that's the only thing that's going to last. Remember, don't settle. Take your life to the next level. Darlene McCoy is coming up next, 6 to 10 with the Nightly Spirit. I'll see you back here tomorrow at 2 o'clock. 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

Yeah! Okay, y'all. Yeah, you guess it. I am a little hoarse. It's okay. It's okay. But we're going to have a good time tonight on the Nightly Spirit. Man, I'm going to get into this chat room. I think this is going to be funny. I really do. I just got a little question for you, and I just want you to answer it. I'm laughing already because I know my listeners. I do. Y'all so funny. Can't wait. 17 minutes away. We are going to get into this chat room topic on the Nightly Spirit. Yeah,

0: This is your boy Marvin Sapp, and you're listening to my girl Darlene McCoy right here on the Nightly Spirit.
1: If that one thing on your mind.

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I was, you know, talking to some friends of mine, and they asked me a question because they know not only am I really private, but my husband is too. You got to tell us when you're coming over our house. You can't just bust up and talk about, hey, just thought I'd stop by. Well, did you ever think I might not even be there? Just never know. Maybe I'm busy. And there are a lot of times that I am in my house under headphones. So I wouldn't even hear you ringing the doorbell anyway because I'm under headphones. So I'm saying it's really at your own risk because a lot of times we're busy, preoccupied. You know, my husband does a lot of auditions and just needs to be quiet in the house. And you just can't just be bussing up over there. So the question I was asked is who can show up at your house unannounced? And of course, all of our kids can show up at our house unannounced as long as there is a reason. But other than that, you know, just my husband. He can show up unannounced. And I'm sure he would say the same thing. But let me ask you, family, who is allowed to show up at your house unannounced? 1-877-345-7747. Tell us who that is. Somebody got some privileges to come to your house unannounced. Who is that? 1-877-345-7747. I know y'all gonna have me laughing. Just call the chat room on the Nightly Spirit.

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2: Those clues of traffic now from the Townsend Nissan Traffic Center. If you're making your way north on Highway 69 from McFarland to Mid-Lowry Road, it's a 9-minute drive. Also southbound on Highway 69 from Skyline Boulevard to Old Greensboro Road, it's a 7-minute drive. West on McFarland from Jack Warner Parkway to Coker, it's a 13-minute drive. With your Tuscaloosa traffic now, I'm Lisa Bakke.

0: question in the chat room is, who is allowed to show up at your house unannounced? Tell us your name and where you're calling from.
1: Hey, this is Terry, calling from Charleston, South Carolina. And I'm sorry, don't get mad at me, but there really is no one that can come to my house unannounced. Even when my husband comes home earlier than he's supposed to, like if he gets off work early, that annoys me. So, yeah, don't judge me. Don't judge me. My kids, please, I need to know when you're coming, how long you're staying. I have best friend, my bestie, my whole bestie from 14. No, I need some notice. Can I have my space? I'm 57.
0: Okay, thank you so much. A lot of people just ain't with that. Just not with it. Don't owe no explanation either. Just call before you come, period. 1-877-345-7747. Who can show up to your house unannounced? 1-877-345-7747. We're going to hear from you on the Nightly Spirit. It's time.

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21: Traffic Nissan Traffic Center. We have some slowing on Highway 69 South from Skyline Boulevard to Old Greensboro Road. It's a 7-minute drive. We have continuing road work on Highway 215 between Skyline Boulevard and 10th Avenue. Also, construction work on University Boulevard between Arcadia Drive and Crescent Ridge Road. With your Tuscaloosa Traffic Now, I'm Lisa Bakke.
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